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1: All right. Hey, JR with you. And yes, indeed, I want to tell you about my great friends over at the Carpet Barn here in Conway. It is summertime. It's a great time to get things ready for football season, get your house ready for entertaining. And of course, that means new flooring for a lot of folks. 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In fact, that's just even a small part of their business. 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
2: From the Tri-Arc Weather Center, here's a look at your forecast. We'll have another extreme heat warning in effect tomorrow. It'll be clear overnight, staying very mild, mid-70s, and then sunshine coming up for Wednesday. Our afternoon high about 105, the heat index 110 to 115. It'll be clear Wednesday night, maybe a shower or two on Thursday, but still hot. This is staff meteorologist Steve.

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1: City of Searcy has announced that cleanup crews have completed their efforts related to the recent hazardous materials incident that was affecting Gin Creek. The Arkansas Department of Environmental Quality has reviewed and approved the cleanup efforts. You may still continue to notice some discoloration in the creek as a result of the cleanup process. The bike trail is back open. Conway Police Department is releasing the following information pursuant to Section 13, the Sex and Child Offender Registration Act. A Level 3 high-risk sex offender named Josh Thomas is currently at 1105 Skyline Drive. He is listed as unemployed. The offender was convicted of sexual assault second degree in 2009. Once again, that Level 3 sex offender, Josh Thomas, living at 1105 Skyline Drive. And sad news from the rock world today. Frank Beard, the longtime drummer from ZZ Top, has died. He was 77. The Fort Bend County Medical Examiner's Office in Texas said that Beard died yesterday. Several media outlets, including Rolling Stone and USA Today, report that Beard was in hospice care at his ranch in Richmond, Texas, while surrounded by family. I'm Rick Walker in the First Community Bank Triarch 24-Hour News Center. Where community comes first. 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
5: From the Triarch Weather Center, here's a look at your forecast. We'll have another extreme heat warning in effect tomorrow. It'll be clear overnight, staying very mild, mid-70s, and then sunshine coming up for Wednesday. Our afternoon high about 105, the heat index 110 to 115. It'll be clear Wednesday night, maybe a shower or two on Thursday, but still hot. This is staff meteorologist

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Friday brings about the monthly third Friday Farmers Market, bringing together local growers and community members in a casual open-air market environment. That's happening Friday, 4 to 7 p.m. at 100 Millwood Circle in Maumelle. It's Art with Jen on Friday at the Mayflower Public Library. That's from 6 to 8 p.m. You do need to be 16 years of age or older, and sign-up is required. They ask that you please call to reserve a spot. And you're invited to come join in for a fun and exciting night while raising money for wetlands conservation. Your Toad Suck Ducks Unlimited chapter invites you to attend their annual banquet. That's Friday at the Knights of Columbus Hall in Conway. 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I'm Jennifer Lipp with your TriArc Community Calendar on My Country Y107.

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4: From the Tri-Arc Weather Center, here's a look at your forecast. We'll have another extreme heat warning in effect tomorrow. It'll be clear overnight, staying very mild, mid-70s, and then sunshine coming up for Wednesday. Our afternoon high about 105, the heat index 110 to 115. It'll be clear Wednesday night, maybe a shower or two on Thursday, but still hot. This is staff meteorologist Steve.

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4: I'm John Saucier, and this is a Fox News alert. It's primary night in Florida, and Republican Congressman Byron Donalds has won his party's primary for governor. Former Republican Congressman David Jolly is one on the Democratic side. He switched parties. The current governor of Florida, Ron DeSantis, is term limited. Now, Florida has not elected a Democratic governor since 1994. Some other noteworthy races: Congresswoman Debbie Wasserman Schultz has won the primary in a newly redrawn 20th district. Also, Congressman Jared Moskowitz, winner of the Democratic nomination in his district, fighting off a Democratic socialist. We learned today about the drummer for the rock band ZZ Top. Frank Beard has passed away at his ranch in Texas at the age of 77, according to a representative for the band. He played with ZZ Top since its inception in 1969. No cause of death. 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
6: From the Triarc Weather Center, here's a look at your forecast. We'll have another extreme heat warning in effect tomorrow. It'll be clear overnight, staying very mild, mid-70s, and then sunshine coming up for Wednesday. Our afternoon high about 105, the heat index 110 to 115. It'll be clear Wednesday night, maybe a shower or two on Thursday.

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1: All right, hey, JR with you, and yes, indeed, I want to tell you about my great friends over at the Carpet Barn here in Conway. 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
3: From the Tri-Arc Weather Center, here's a look at your forecast. We'll have another extreme heat warning in effect tomorrow. It'll be clear overnight, staying very mild, mid-70s, and then sunshine coming up for Wednesday. Our afternoon high about 105, the heat index 110 to 115. It'll be clear Wednesday night, maybe a shower or two on Thursday, but still hot. This is staff meteorologist Steve.

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2: Entergy Arkansas crews still working to get everybody back up online after yesterday afternoon's storm. Current outages mainly centered in Faulkner and Conway counties. Again, they're still saying by 6 o'clock tonight, everybody should be back up online. Once again, remember, if you have to get out of the heat, you can go to the Don Owen Sports Center. It has been opened as a cooling center. That's at 10 Lower Ridge Road, open until 9 o'clock tonight. In fact, it'll be open all the way through Saturday, 7 a.m. to 9 p.m. on Sunday from 1 p.m. to 6 p.m. Again, the Don Owen Sports Center at 10 Lower Ridge Road opened as a cooling center. Friday Night Lights about to start shining bright in BB. They're ready. The annual Meet the Badgers event will be coming up this Thursday at Bro Irwin Stadium. During the festivities, they'll introduce the 2026 football teams, band, cheer, and dance. They're currently looking for vendors to set up for what is one of the biggest nights of the year. 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I'm Rick Walker in the First Community Bank Triarch 24-Hour News Center, where community comes first. 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
3: From the Triarch Weather Center, here's a look at your forecast. We'll have another extreme heat warning in effect tomorrow. It'll be clear overnight, staying very mild, mid-70s, and then sunshine coming up for Wednesday. Our afternoon high about 105, the heat index 110 to 115. It'll be clear Wednesday night, maybe a shower or two on Thursday, but still hot. This is Staff Meteorologist

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The Sanders Library in Sherwood is partnering with Chase to host Chase Money Skills, Valuable Money Skills for Families. It's a free community workshop designed for caregivers and children to learn about personal finance together. That's Saturday, 2 to 3 p.m. in the library's meeting room. The NAACP Faulkner County branch will host a community awareness presentation titled Inform Communities, Stronger Communities. That's Saturday, 2 p.m. at the Faulkner County Library in Conway. It will feature a special agent from the FBI Little Rock Field Office with a 45-minute presentation focusing on current issues and strategies for staying informed. It is free. It's open to the public. And Searcy FFA alumni and supporters' annual fish fry with auction is happening Saturday at the Searcy High School cafeteria. All proceeds will benefit the Searcy FFA chapter. That's 5 to 7 p.m. If you need more details, you can head to the website, triarcradio.com. 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
4: From the Tri-Arc Weather Center, here's a look at your forecast. We'll have another extreme heat warning in effect tomorrow. It'll be clear overnight, staying very mild, mid-70s, and then sunshine coming up for Wednesday. Our afternoon high about 105, the heat index 110 to 115. It'll be clear Wednesday night, maybe a shower or two on Thursday,

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5: This is a Fox News alert. I'm Tom Graham. Republican Congressman Byron Donalds has won his party's nomination for Florida governor, thanking supporters in Orlando.
6: Tonight, because of your sweat, because of your hard work, we have won a massive victory.
5: Former Congressman David Jolly, who used to be a Republican, won the Democrat nomination. The two candidates will face off to replace outgoing Florida Governor Ron DeSantis. Several Penn State students facing charges over alleged cocaine trafficking, including the accused ringleader.
7: The alleged ringleader of the Penn State fraternity cocaine trafficking ring behind bars. Agostino Abatiello denied bail after turning himself in this morning. One of more than a dozen fraternity brothers charged in this massive drug operation.
5: Fox's Alexis McAdams. 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
9: From the Triarc Weather Center, here's a look at your forecast. We'll have another extreme heat warning in effect tomorrow. It'll be clear overnight, staying very mild, mid-70s, and then sunshine coming up for Wednesday. Our afternoon high about 105, the heat index 110 to 115. It'll be clear Wednesday night, maybe a shower or two on Thursday, but still hot. This is staff meteorologist Steve.

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6: From the Triarch Weather Center, here's a look at your forecast. We'll have another extreme heat warning in effect tomorrow. It'll be clear overnight, staying very mild, mid-70s, and then sunshine coming up for Wednesday. Our afternoon high about 105, the heat index 110 to 115. It'll be clear Wednesday night, maybe a shower or two on Thursday, but still hot. This is staff meteorologist

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1: The annual fall cleanup for the city of Greenbrier has been set September 14th through the 18th. 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If you live outside city limits but you're on Greenbrier water, you can get a $25 permit at City Hall. Again, those dates are September 14th through the 18th from 7:30 until 5. Well, Conway Public Schools want to say congratulations to their new interventionists who recently completed their Take Flight Year One training, embarking on a rigorous two-year professional learning program developed by the Luke Waite Center for Dyslexia and Learning Disorders at Scottish Rite for Children. Grounded in the science of reading, this training equips intervention

0: 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Community Theater of Cabot will be holding their first combined audition for both Sister Act and It's a Wonderful Life. Actors are invited to audition for one or both shows, and video submissions are due by Thursday at 5 p.m. City of Conway is going to hold an informal public involvement meeting. That's Thursday, 4 to 6 p.m. in City Council Chambers at Conway City Hall. The meeting will focus on a potential application for the Outdoor Recreation Matching Grant. They're considering projects that would improve bike trail connections and add bike amenities. Residents are invited to stop by, learn more about the projects, ask questions, and provide input. And Live at Layman is back on Thursday from 5 to 6:30 p.m. in the Layman Library Lecture Hall. The Little Rock-based alt-rock band House Treehouse gracing the stage for an evening full of music. Concessions will be available. It's suitable for all ages. No registration required. 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I'm Jennifer Lipp with your TriArc Community Calendar on My Country Y107.
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1: All right. Hey, JR with you. And yes, indeed, I want to tell you about my great friends over at the Carpet Barn here in Conway. It is summertime. 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And of course, that means new flooring for a lot of folks. 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In fact, that's just even a small part of their business. 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
3: TriArc Weather. From the TriArc Weather Center, here's a look at your forecast. We'll have another extreme heat warning in effect tomorrow. It'll be clear overnight, staying very mild, mid-70s, and then sunshine coming up for Wednesday. Our afternoon high about 105, the heat index 110 to 115. It'll be clear Wednesday night, maybe a shower or two on Thursday, but still hot. This is staff meteorologist Steve.

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5: Fox News, I'm Ted Lindner. Primary night in the state of Florida, Republican Congressman Byron Donalds has won his party's primary for governor.
6: My administration will be guided by three pillars: making Florida accountable, achievable, and most of all, affordable.
5: Former Republican Congressman David Jolly is one on the Democrat side. Current Governor Ron DeSantis is term limited. Florida has not elected a Democratic governor since 1994. Primary voting also happening today in Wyoming and Alaska. 29 states led by California suing Meta, saying they deliberately created features to get young people hooked on social media sites like Facebook and Instagram.
7: The states claim Meta harvested children's personal data without proper parental consent in violation of federal law. In addition to billions in financial damages, the states are asking the judge to impose more restrictions on how the platforms operate for minors.
5: Fox's Claudia Cowan. 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
8: The Tri-Arc Weather Center, here's a look at your forecast. We'll have another extreme heat warning in effect tomorrow. It'll be clear overnight, staying very mild, mid-70s, and then sunshine coming up for Wednesday. Our afternoon high about 105, the heat index 110 to 115. It'll be clear Wednesday night, maybe a shower or two on Thursday, but still hot. This is staff meteorologist

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1: TriArc Weather. From the TriArc Weather Center, here's a look at your forecast. We'll have another extreme heat warning in effect tomorrow. It'll be clear overnight, staying very mild, mid-70s, and then sunshine coming up for Wednesday. Our afternoon high about 105, the heat index 110 to 115. It'll be clear Wednesday night, maybe a shower or two on Thursday, but still hot. This is Staff Meteorologist

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1: InterT Arkansas crews still working to get everybody back up online after yesterday afternoon's storm. Current outages mainly centered in Faulkner and Conway counties. Again, they're still saying by 6 o'clock tonight, everybody should be back up online. Once again, remember, if you have to get out of the heat, you can go to the Don Owen Sports Center. It has been opened as a cooling center. That's at 10 Lower Ridge Road, open until 9 o'clock tonight. In fact, it'll be open all the way through Saturday, 7 a.m. to 9 p.m. on Sunday from 1 p.m. to 6 p.m. Again, the Don Owen Sports Center at 10 Lower Ridge Road opened as a cooling center. Friday Night Lights about to start shining bright in Beebe. They're ready. The annual Meet the Badgers event

a look at your TriArc Radio community calendar. Friday brings about the monthly third Friday Farmers Market, bringing together local growers and community members in a casual open-air market environment. That's happening Friday, 4 to 7 p.m. at 100 Millwood Circle in Maumelle. It's Art with Jen on Friday at the Mayflower Public Library. That's from 6 to 8 p.m. You do need to be 16 years of age or older, and sign-up is required. They ask that you please call to reserve a spot. And you're invited to come join in for a fun and exciting night while raising money for wetlands conservation. Your Toad Suck Ducks Unlimited chapter invites you to attend their annual banquet. That's Friday at the Knights of Columbus Hall in Conway. 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I'm Jennifer Lipp with your TriArc Community Calendar on My Country Y107.

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3: From the Tri-Arc Weather Center, here's a look at your forecast. We'll have another extreme heat warning in effect tomorrow. It'll be clear overnight, staying very mild, mid-70s, and then sunshine coming up for Wednesday. Our afternoon high about 105, the heat index 110 to 115. It'll be clear Wednesday night, maybe a shower or two on Thursday, but still hot. This is staff meteorologist Steve.

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2: All right, hey, JR with you. And yes, indeed, I want to tell you about my great friends over at the Carpet Barn here in Conway. 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
2: Fox News, I'm Sue Guzman. The U.S. and Canada have reached a last-minute deal to delay 50% U.S. tariffs on Canadian imports. President Trump announcing they've been put on hold for 3 days to try to finalize a plan. Republican Congressman Byron Donalds, the winner in Florida's primary tonight. Donalds thanking his supporters in Orlando.
5: Tonight, because of your sweat, because of your hard work, we have won a massive victory.
2: Former Congressman David Jolly, who used to be a Republican, won the Democratic nomination. The two will face off in November to replace outgoing Florida Governor Ron DeSantis. It was a mixed bag for Democratic socialists in the Sunshine State. Socialist Angie Dixon has won the Democratic Senate primary, but Representatives Debbie Wasserman and Schultz and Jared Moskowitz fended off challenges. 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
6: From the Tri-Arc Weather Center, here's a look at your forecast. We'll have another extreme heat warning in effect tomorrow. It'll be clear overnight, staying very mild, mid-70s, and then sunshine coming up for Wednesday. Our afternoon high about 105, the heat index 110 to 115. It'll be clear Wednesday night, maybe a shower or two on Thursday, but still hot. This is staff meteorologist Steve Hamilton.
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1: 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If you live outside city limits but you're on Greenbrier water, you can get a $25 permit at City Hall. Again, those dates are September 14th through the 18th from 7:30 until 5. Well, Conway Public Schools want to say congratulations to their new interventionists who recently completed their Take Flight Year One training, embarking on a rigorous 2-year professional learning program developed by the Luke Waits Center for Dyslexia and Learning Disorders.

0: Wednesday night, maybe a shower or two on Thursday, but still hot. This is staff meteorologist Steve Hamilton.
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0: 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It's a free community workshop designed for caregivers and children to learn about personal finance together. That's Saturday, 2 to 3 p.m. in the library's meeting room. The NAACP Faulkner County branch will host a community awareness presentation titled Informed Communities, Stronger Communities. That's Saturday, 2 p.m. at the Faulkner County Library in Conway. It will feature a special agent from the FBI Little Rock Field Office with a 45-minute presentation focusing on current issues and strategies for staying informed. It is free. It's open to the public. 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All proceeds will benefit the Searcy FFA chapter. That's 5 to 7 p.m. If you need more details, you can head to the website, triarcradio.com. 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I'm Jennifer Lipp with your TriArc Community Calendar on My Country Y107.
1: All right. Hey, JR with you. 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
1: TriArc Weather. From the TriArc Weather Center, here's a look at your forecast. We'll have another extreme heat warning in effect tomorrow. It'll be clear overnight, staying very mild, mid-70s, and then sunshine coming up for Wednesday. Our afternoon high about 105, the heat index 110 to 115. It'll be clear Wednesday night, maybe a shower or two on Thursday, but still hot. This is staff meteorologist Steve Hamilton.
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5: Fox News, I'm Ted Lindner. Primary night in Florida, where Republican Congressman Byron Donalds has won his party's primary for governor.
6: My administration will be guided by three pillars: making Florida accountable, achievable, and most of all, affordable.
5: Former Republican Congressman David Jolly is one on the Democrat side. Current Governor Ron DeSantis is term limited. Florida has not elected a Democrat governor since 1994. Primary elections also held tonight in Wyoming and Alaska. President Trump saying that today he is delaying 50% U.S. tariffs on $20 billion worth of Canadian imports. This after the two countries reached a last-minute deal hours before the sanctions were to go into effect. The announcement, which the president made on his Truth Social media platform, buys time for more negotiations and avoids, for now, another strain in already tense relations between the historic allies. 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
10: From the Tri-Arc Weather Center, here's a look at your forecast. We'll have another extreme heat warning in effect tomorrow. It'll be clear overnight, staying very mild.

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0: 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This is 24/7 news coverage with Rick Walker.
1: City of Searcy has announced that cleanup crews have completed their efforts related to the recent hazardous materials incident that was affecting Gin Creek. The Arkansas Department of Environmental Quality has reviewed and approved the cleanup efforts. You may still continue to notice some discoloration in the creek as a result of the cleanup process. The bike trail is back open. Conway Police Department is releasing the following information pursuant to Section 13, the Sex and Child Offender Registration Act. A Level 3 high-risk sex offender named Josh Thomas is currently at 1105 Skyline Drive. He is listed as unemployed. The offender was convicted of sexual assault second degree in 2009. Once again, that Level 3 sex offender, Josh Thomas, living at 1105 Skyline Drive. And sad news from the rock world today. Frank Beard, the longtime drummer from ZZ Top, has died. He was 77. The Fort Bend County Medical Examiner's Office in Texas said that Beard died yesterday. Several media outlets, including Rolling Stone and USA Today, report that Beard was in hospice care at his ranch in Richmond, Texas, while surrounded by family. I'm Rick Walker in the First Community Bank Tri-Arc 24-Hour News Center, where community comes first. 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

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Here's a look at your forecast. We'll have another extreme heat warning in effect tomorrow. It'll be clear overnight, staying very mild, mid-70s, and then sunshine coming up for Wednesday. Our afternoon high about 105, the heat index 110 to 115. It'll be clear Wednesday night, maybe a shower or two on Thursday, but still hot. This is staff meteorologist

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1: 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It's snack time. 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Plus, take a little quiz between snacks and learn more about Columbia. It's a great program to encourage picky eaters to try new foods and give honest opinions. It's happening Tuesday, 5 p.m. at the Nixon Library in Jacksonville. The Chronic Pain Support Group meets Tuesday, 7 p.m. at the Faulkner County Library. If you struggle with chronic pain, the support group is for you. They meet every Tuesday, 7 p.m. in the meeting room on the west side of the building in Conway. And Tuesday, 6:30 p.m. is the next city council meeting for the city of Mayflower. They do encourage all Mayflower residents and stakeholders to participate in city government meetings. They want you to join in and offer any input into issues facing the council. They say they're a stronger community when everyone is engaged. 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
2: From the TriArc Weather Center, here's a look at your forecast. We'll have another extreme heat warning in effect tomorrow. It'll be clear overnight, staying very mild, mid-70s, and then sunshine coming up for Wednesday. Our afternoon high about 105, the heat index 110 to 115. It'll be clear Wednesday night, maybe a shower or two on Thursday, but still hot. This is staff meteorologist.

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6: Fox News, I'm Sue Guzman. The person arrested last year for trying to assassinate Treasury Secretary Scott Bessent has been sentenced to more than 6 years in prison.
7: Ryan Michael English, also known as Riley English, is very concerned about trans rights. The judge says there's also an issue here with physical and mental health issues being exacerbated by drug use.
6: And Fox's Peter Ducey in Washington. 29 states led by California suing Meta, saying they deliberately created features to get young people hooked on social media sites like Facebook and Instagram.
8: The states claim Meta harvested children's personal data without proper parental consent in violation of federal law. In addition to billions in financial damages, the states are asking the judge to impose more restrictions on how the platforms operate for minors.
6: Fox's Claudia Cowan reporting. 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
9: From the Tri-Arc Weather Center, here's a look at your forecast. We'll have another extreme heat warning in effect tomorrow. It'll be clear overnight, staying very mild, mid-70s, and then sunshine coming up for Wednesday. Our afternoon high about 105, the heat index 110 to 115. It'll be clear Wednesday night, maybe a shower or two on Thursday, but still hot. This is staff meteorologist

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0: 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This is 24/7 news coverage with Rick Walker.
1: City of Searcy has announced that cleanup crews have completed their efforts related to the recent hazardous materials incident that was affecting Gin Creek. The Arkansas Department of Environmental Quality has reviewed and approved the cleanup efforts. You may still continue to notice some discoloration in the creek as a result of the cleanup process. The bike trail is back open. Conway Police Department is releasing the following information pursuant to Section 13, the Sex and Child Offender Registration Act. A Level 3 high-risk sex offender named Josh Thomas is currently at 1105 Skyline Drive. He is listed as unemployed. The offender was convicted of sexual assault second degree in 2009. Once again, that Level 3 sex offender, Josh Thomas, living at 1105 Skyline Drive. And sad news from the rock world today. Frank Beard, the longtime drummer from ZZ Top, has died. He was 77. The Fort Bend County Medical Examiner's Office in Texas said that Beard died yesterday. Several media outlets, including Rolling Stone and USA Today, report that Beard was in hospice care at his ranch in Richmond, Texas, while surrounded by family. I'm Rick Walker in the First Community Bank Triarch 24-Hour News Center, where community comes first. Member FDIC.
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4: From the Triarch Weather Center, here's a look at your forecast. We'll have another extreme heat warning in effect tomorrow. It'll be clear overnight, staying very mild, mid-70s, and then sunshine coming up for Wednesday. Our afternoon high about 105, the heat index 110 to 115. It'll be clear Wednesday night, maybe a shower or two on Thursday, but still hot. This is staff meteorologist

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That's happening Friday, 4 to 7 p.m. at 100 Millwood Circle in Maumelle. It's Art with Jen on Friday at the Mayflower Public Library. That's from 6 to 8 p.m. You do need to be 16 years of age or older, and sign up is required. They ask that you please call to reserve a spot. And you're invited to come join in for a fun and exciting night while raising money for wetlands conservation. Your Toad Suck Ducks Unlimited chapter invites you to attend their annual banquet. That's Friday at the Knights of Columbus Hall in Conway. Doors are going to open at 5:30 p.m. Now, if you need more details, you can head to the website, triarcradio.com. 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
4: TriArc Weather. From the TriArc Weather Center, here's a look at your forecast. We'll have another extreme heat warning in effect tomorrow. It'll be clear overnight, staying very mild, mid-70s, and then sunshine coming up for Wednesday. Our afternoon high about 105, the heat index 110 to 115. It'll be clear Wednesday night, maybe a shower or two on Thursday, but still hot. This is staff meteorologist.

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5: Fox News, I'm Ted Lindner. Primary night in Florida, Republican Congressman Byron Donalds has won his party's primary for governor.
6: My administration will be guided by three pillars: making Florida accountable, achievable, and most of all, affordable.
5: Former Republican Congressman David Jolly has won on the Democrat side. Current Governor Ron DeSantis is term limited. In Wyoming, Republicans have chosen State Senator Eric Barlow in a four-way primary as their nominee for governor in the race to succeed outgoing Governor Mark Gordon. He'll face Democrat Kenneth Casner in the November election. Wyoming Congressman Harriet Hageman will face Democrat and former State Representative James Byrd for the seat held by Senator Cynthia Lummis, who's retiring. Democrat Mary Peltola advances to the general election for the U.S. Senate, and Senator Dan Sullivan advances on the Republican side. 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
1: Every time I'm at work, I get online and I stream you guys, and I can just pretend I'm on a beach and I'm not at work. I love it. 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
0: More country. 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

screen door and he said, Lord, what you need, boys? And they said, you know all the others went and cashed out. We got the subdivision all mapped out. It'll sit right here on this land. And you could leave town a rich man. And he said, boys, whatever you're offering, it won't be enough. 'Cause I

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1: Entergy Arkansas crews still working to get everybody back up online after yesterday afternoon's storm. Current outages mainly centered in Faulkner and Conway counties. Again, they're still saying by 6 o'clock tonight, everybody should be back up online. Once again, remember, if you have to get out of the heat, you can go to the Don Owen Sports Center. It has been opened as a cooling center. That's at 10 Lower Ridge Road, open until 9 o'clock tonight. In fact, it'll be open all the way through Saturday, 7 a.m. to 9 p.m. on Sunday from 1 p.m. to 6 p.m. Again, the Don Owen Sports Center at 10 Lower Ridge Road opened as a cooling center. Friday Night Lights about to start shining bright in BB. They're ready. The annual Meet the Badgers event will be coming up this Thursday at Bro Irwin Stadium. During the festivities, they'll introduce the 2026 football teams, band, cheer, and dance. They're currently looking for vendors to set up for what is one of the biggest nights of the year. 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I'm Rick Walker in the First Community Bank Triarch 24-Hour News Center, where community comes first. 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
2: From the Triarch Weather Center, here's a look at your forecast. We'll have another extreme heat warning in effect tomorrow. It'll be clear overnight, staying very mild, mid-70s, and then sunshine coming up for Wednesday. Our afternoon high about 105, the heat index 110 to 115. It'll be clear Wednesday night, maybe a shower or two on Thursday, but still hot. This is Staff Meteorologist Steve Hamilton.

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The Sanders Library in Sherwood is partnering with Chase to host Chase Money Skills, Valuable Money Skills for Families. It's a free community workshop designed for caregivers and children to learn about personal finance together. That's Saturday, 2 to 3 p.m. in the library's meeting room. The NAACP Faulkner County branch will host a community awareness presentation titled Informed Communities, Stronger Communities. That's Saturday, 2 p.m. at the Faulkner County Library in Conway. It will feature a special agent from the FBI Little Rock Field Office with a 45-minute presentation focusing on current issues and strategies for staying informed. It is free. It's open to the public. And Searcy FFA alumni and supporters' annual fish fry with auction is happening Saturday at the Searcy High School cafeteria. All proceeds will benefit the Searcy FFA chapter. That's 5 to 7 p.m. If you need more details, you can head to the website, triarcradio.com. 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
2: From the Tri-Arc Weather Center, here's a look at your forecast. We'll have another extreme heat warning in effect tomorrow. It'll be clear overnight, staying very mild, mid-70s, and then sunshine coming up for Wednesday. Our afternoon high about 105, the heat index 110 to 115. It'll be clear Wednesday night, maybe a shower or two on Thursday, but still hot. This is Staff Meteorologist Steve.

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2: I was all but 22, I think, at the time. 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
4: Fox News, I'm Sue Guzman. Mixed results for Democratic Socialist candidates in Florida's congressional races Tuesday. Oliver Larkin failed to defeat incumbent Representative Jared Moskowitz in the state's newly redrawn 25th congressional district.
5: We need to keep the seat blue in November because we have a clear goal in mind, and that is taking back the House majority from Speaker Mike Johnson and the Republican Party in November.
4: Representative Debbie Wasserman Schultz fended off a challenge by her socialist challenger, and State Representative Socialist Angie Nixon defeated Alex Vindman. Meta Platforms Tuesday rejecting an accusation from a group of 29 U.S. states led by California that it intentionally sought to addict children to its Facebook and Instagram platforms. States accusing Meta of designing it to fuel anxiety, depression, and suicide. 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
6: From the Tri-Arc Weather Center, here's a look at your forecast. We'll have another extreme heat warning in effect tomorrow. It'll be clear overnight, staying

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1: 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It's a free service for people that live inside city limits. 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If you live outside city limits but you're on Greenbrier water, you can get a $25 permit at City Hall. Again, those dates are September 14th through the 18th from 7:30 until 5. Well, Conway Public Schools want to say congratulations to their new interventionists who recently completed their Take Flight Year One training, embarking on a rigorous two-year professional learning program developed by the Luke Waits Center for Dyslexia and Learning Disorders at Scottish Rite for Children. 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Congratulations to all those interventionists at the Conway Public School System. I'm Rick Walker in the First Community Bank Triarch 24-Hour News Center, where community comes first. 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
4: From the Triarch Weather Center, here's a look at your forecast. We'll have another extreme heat warning in effect tomorrow. It'll be clear overnight, staying very mild, mid-70s, and then sunshine coming up for Wednesday. Our afternoon high about 105, the heat index 110 to 115. It'll be clear Wednesday night, maybe a shower or two on Thursday, but still hot. This is staff meteorologist Steve

local organizations and businesses all the ways that the environment and sustainability influence jobs. That's what's happening at the Lehman Library in North Little Rock Monday, 4 to 6 p.m. And it's a Brush and Blossom pop-up art studio Monday, 6 p.m. at the Faulkner County Library in Conway. 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It is for ages 16 and up. 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
3: From the Tri-Arc Weather Center, here's a look at your forecast. We'll have another extreme heat warning in effect tomorrow. It'll be clear overnight, staying very mild, mid-70s, and then sunshine coming up for Wednesday. Our afternoon high about 105, the heat index 110 to 115. It'll be clear Wednesday night, maybe a shower or two on Thursday, but still hot. This is staff meteorologist

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6: Fox News, I'm Ted Lindner. Frank Beard, the drummer for the rock band ZZ Top, has died at his Texas ranch. According to a representative for the band, Beard had played for the band since its inception in 1969. Cause of death not released. Frank Beard was 77 years old. Primary night in Florida, Republican Congressman Byron Donalds winning his party's primary for governor.
7: My administration will be guided by three pillars: making Florida accountable, achievable, and most of all, affordable.
6: Former Republican Congressman David Jolly winning on the Democrat side. Current Governor Ron DeSantis is term limited. Wyoming Republicans choosing State Senator Eric Barlow in a four-way primary as their nominee for governor in the race to succeed outgoing Governor Mark Gordon. He'll face Democrat Kenneth Kasner in the November general election. Wyoming Congresswoman Harriet Hageman will face Democrat and former State Representative James Byrd for the seat held currently by Senator Cynthia Lummis. 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
9: From the Tri-Arc Weather Center, here's a look at your forecast. We'll have another extreme heat warning in effect tomorrow. It'll be clear overnight, staying very mild, mid-70s, and then sunshine coming up for Wednesday. Our afternoon high about 105, the heat index 110 to 115. It'll be clear Wednesday night, maybe a shower or two on Thursday, but still hot. 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

0: 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This is 24/7 news coverage with Rick Walker.
1: City of Searcy has announced that cleanup crews have completed their efforts related to the recent hazardous materials incident that was affecting Gin Creek. The Arkansas Department of Environmental Quality has reviewed and approved the cleanup efforts. You may still continue to notice some discoloration in the creek as a result of the cleanup process. The bike trail is back open. Conway Police Department is releasing the following information pursuant to Section 13, the Sex and Child Offender Registration Act. A Level 3 high-risk sex offender named Josh Thomas is currently at 1105 Skyline Drive. He is listed as unemployed. The offender was convicted of sexual assault second degree in 2009. Once again, that Level 3 sex offender, Josh Thomas, living at 1105 Skyline Drive. And sad news from the rock world today. Frank Beard, the longtime drummer from ZZ Top, has died. He was 77. The Fort Bend County Medical Examiner's Office in Texas said that Beard died yesterday. Several media outlets, including Rolling Stone and USA Today, report that Beard was in hospice care at his ranch in Richmond, Texas, while surrounded by family. I'm Rick Walker in the First Community Bank Triarch 24-Hour News Center, where community comes first. Member FDIC.
2: From the Triarch Weather Center, here's a look at your forecast. We'll have another extreme heat warning in effect tomorrow. It'll be clear overnight, staying very mild, mid-70s, and then sunshine coming up for Wednesday. Our afternoon high about 105, the heat index 110 to 115. It'll be clear Wednesday night, maybe a shower or two on Thursday, but still hot. This is staff meteorologist Steve.

will be holding their first combined audition for both Sister Act and It's a Wonderful Life. Actors are invited to audition for one or both shows, and video submissions are due by Thursday at 5 p.m. City of Conway is going to hold an informal public involvement meeting. That's Thursday, 4 to 6 p.m. in City Council Chambers at Conway City Hall. The meeting will focus on a potential application for the Outdoor Recreation Matching Grant. They're considering projects that would improve bike trail connections and add bike amenities. Residents are invited to stop by, learn more about the projects, ask questions, and provide input. And Live at Lehman is back on Thursday from 5 to 6:30 p.m. in the Lehman Library Lecture Hall. The Little Rock-based alt-rock band House Treehouse gracing the stage for an evening full of music. Concessions will be available. It's suitable for all ages, no registration required. 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
5: From the Tri-Arc Weather Center, here's a look at your forecast. We'll have another extreme heat warning in effect tomorrow. It'll be clear overnight, staying very mild, mid-70s, and then sunshine coming up for Wednesday. Our afternoon high about 105, the heat index 110 to 115. It'll be clear Wednesday night, maybe a shower or two on Thursday, but still hot. This is staff meteorologist

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7: Fox News, I'm Sue Gossman. The U.S. and Canada have reached a last-minute deal to delay 50% U.S. tariffs on Canadian imports. President Trump making the announcement. They've been put on hold for 3 days to try to finalize a plan. Republican Congressman Byron Donalds, the winner of Florida's gubernatorial primary. Donalds thanking his supporters in Orlando.
8: Tonight, because of your sweat, because of your hard work, we have won a massive victory.
7: Former Congressman David Jolly, who used to be a Republican, won the Democratic nomination. The two candidates will face off in November to replace outgoing Florida Governor Ron DeSantis. And a mixed bag for Democratic Socialists in the Sunshine State. Angie Dixon winning the Democratic Senate primary. The representatives Debbie Wasserman Schultz and Jared Moskowitz fended off challenges. 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
9: The Tri-Arc Weather Center. Here's a look at your forecast. We'll have another extreme heat warning in effect tomorrow. It'll be clear overnight, staying very mild, mid-70s, and then sunshine coming up for Wednesday. Our afternoon high about 105. The heat index 110 to 115. It'll be clear Wednesday night, maybe a shower or two on Thursday.

best country is right here on My Country Y107. Good morning. It's a hot day again ahead of us today. Yeah, we're going to see temperatures again sitting at or above the century mark with heat indices way warmer than that here in My Country.

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0: Hello, it's Christina the Culture Queen, bringing you everything you need to know to be in the know and be entertained. Culture, cuisine, entertainment, I'm Christina Munoz-Madsen and I've got you covered. If you like bluegrass and fried chicken, then the Bluegrass and Fried Chicken Festival might be just right for you. This Friday and Saturday at the Ozark Folk Center State Park in Mountain View. The Skillet Restaurant, located on site, will serve its fried chicken buffet in between music shows at the park's 1,000-seat indoor music venue, Ozark Highlands Theater. This is on Friday evening and all day Saturday. The festival lineup includes live music by two-time nominee for Bluegrass Band of the Year at the Arkansas Country Music Awards, the Gravel Yard, All-Star Family Trio, Mountain Highway, the Ozark Folk Center Square Dancers, esteemed Arkansas banjo picker Adam Fudge, Ozark Traditions, and music by the Kentucky Colonel Kevin Pater and his Bluegrass Band. Tickets to the festival include admission to music shows and the Ozark Folk Center Craft Village, which will be open during both days from 10 to 5. 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And Ella Langley, the Dandelion Tour, will be at Simmons Bank Arena in North Little Rock on Saturday night. Fresh off a sweep at the ACM Awards, where she won all 7 awards she was nominated for and 2 recent American Music Award wins, Ella continues one of the most dominant runs in music. Her number 1 and platinum certified album, Dandelion, has produced 2 of the year's biggest country records, the history-making 4 times platinum single Choosin' Texas, which became the first song by a woman to simultaneously top the Billboard Hot 100, Hot Country Songs, and Country Airplay charts, and platinum hit Be Her, which recently became the fastest solo female song to reach number 1 at 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And the Community Theater of Cabot will be holding their first combined audition for both Sister Act and It's a Wonderful Life, a live radio play. Actors are invited to audition for 1 or both shows. In-person auditions and callbacks will be this weekend through Tuesday. Actors will participate in individual and group reads from both scripts, and for Sister Act only, individual and group songs and choreography from the show. Video submissions will also be accepted. Go to ctcabot.org for all the information. If you have entertainment options you'd like for us to share about, send me an email at christinatheculturequeen@gmail.com. I'm Christina the Culture Queen, bringing you everything you need to know to be in the know and be entertained.
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1: Mike Heffley, Y107, which AR here, and a coffee bar song. That's not what they're talking about? Yeah, a little shaboozy for your morning, all right?

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0: 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This is 24/7 news coverage with Rick Walker.
1: City of Searcy has announced that cleanup crews have completed their efforts related to the recent hazardous materials incident that was affecting Gin Creek. The Arkansas Department of Environmental Quality has reviewed and approved the cleanup efforts. You may still continue to notice some discoloration in the creek as a result of the cleanup process. The bike trail is back open. Conway Police Department is releasing the following information pursuant to Section 13, the Sex and Child Offender Registration Act. A level 3 high-risk sex offender named Josh Thomas is currently at 1105 Skyline Drive. He is listed as unemployed. The offender was convicted of sexual assault second degree in 2009. Once again, that level 3 sex offender, Josh Thomas, living at 1105 Skyline Drive. And sad news from the rock world today. Frank Beard, the longtime drummer from ZZ Top, has died. He was 77. The Fort Bend County Medical Examiner's Office in Texas said that Beard died yesterday. Several media outlets, including Rolling Stone and USA Today, report that Beard was in hospice care at his ranch in Richmond, Texas, while surrounded by family. I'm Rick Walker in the First Community Bank Triarch 24-Hour News Center, where community comes first. Member FDIC.
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5: From the Triarc Weather Center, here's a look at your forecast. We'll have another extreme heat warning in effect tomorrow. It'll be clear overnight, staying very mild, mid-70s, and then sunshine coming up for Wednesday. Our afternoon high about 105, the heat index 110 to 115. It'll be clear Wednesday night, maybe a shower or two on Thursday, but still hot. 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

0: 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It's snack time. 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Plus, take a little quiz between snacks and learn more about Columbia. It's a great program to encourage picky eaters to try new foods and give honest opinions. It's happening Tuesday, 5 p.m. at the Nixon Library in Jacksonville. The Chronic Pain Support Group meets Tuesday, 7 p.m. at the Faulkner County Library. If you struggle with chronic pain, this support group is for you. They meet every Tuesday, 7 p.m. in the meeting room on the west side of the building in Conway. And Tuesday, 6:30 p.m. is the next city council meeting for the city of Mayflower. They do encourage all Mayflower residents and stakeholders to participate in city government meetings. They want you to join in and offer any input into issues facing the council. 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
2: From the TriArc Weather Center, clear and warm this morning. It's going to be sunny, hot again today with an extreme heat warning in effect. Our high 106, heat index at 110 to 115. Clear tonight, down to 77. Could see an isolated thunderstorm later on Thursday with a high 100. I'm staff meteorologist Dan Holland.

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3: Fox News, I'm CJ Papa. Congressman Byron Donalds is just one victory away from becoming the first black governor in Florida. Fox's Madeline Rivera.
4: The longtime Trump ally benefited from the president's endorsement, beating several other candidates, including Florida Lieutenant Governor Jay Collins. Florida Governor Ron DeSantis, whose term limited, stayed out of the primary.
3: He takes on Democrat David Jolly this fall. Democratic socialists in the Sunshine State celebrating the stunning victory of Representative Angie Nixon over Trump impeachment witness Alex Vindman in the Senate primary. She challenges U.S. Senator Ashley Moody in November. In Alaska, incumbent Senator Dan S. Sullivan and Democrat Mary Petola, former Representative Vance, officials still tallying up the ballots since the top four move on to the November midterms. 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

0: the Triarch Weather Center. Clear and warm this morning. It's going to be sunny. Hot again today with an extreme heat warning in effect. Our high 106, heat index at 110 to 115. Clear tonight down to 77. Could see an isolated thunderstorm later on Thursday with a high 100. I'm staff meteorologist Dan Holliday.
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Midwest Best Country, My Country, Y107 with JR. Getting ready to head over to Julie's Sweet Shop this morning for our Centennial Bank Breakfast Club. 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Right now, Morgan Wallen and Eric Church together in Man Made a Bar here on Y107.

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2: 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Okay, so it's summertime. That means you still got time to get your house ready for football season. I mean, all of our ears and attention now, once we got past the 4th of July, all turns to football season, right? 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They not just have carpet. They've got vinyl plank, hardwood, tile, and they not only do flooring, but also custom showers and tile decks, all right? 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
6: From the TriArc Weather Center, clear and warm this morning. It's going to be sunny, hot again today with an extreme heat warning in effect. Our high 106, heat index at 110 to 115. Clear tonight, down to 77. Could see an isolated thunderstorm later on Thursday with a high 100. I'm staff meteorologist Dan Holliday.
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Nation's Best Country right here on My Country Y107. 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
1: Entergy Arkansas crews still working to get everybody back up online after yesterday afternoon's storm. Current outages mainly centered in Faulkner and Conway counties. Again, they're still saying by 6 o'clock tonight, everybody should be back up online. Once again, remember, if you have to get out of the heat, you can go to the Don Owen Sports Center. It has been opened as a cooling center. That's at 10 Lower Ridge Road, open until 9 o'clock tonight. In fact, it'll be open all the way through Saturday, 7 a.m. to 9 p.m. on Sunday from 1 p.m. to 6 p.m. Again, the Don Owen Sports Center at 10 Lower Ridge Road opened as a cooling center. Friday Night Lights about to start shining bright in Beebe. They're ready. The annual Meet the Badgers event will be coming up this Thursday at Bro Irwin Stadium. During the festivities, they'll introduce the 2026 football teams, band, cheer, and dance. They're currently looking for vendors to set up for what is one of the biggest nights of the year. 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
4: Triarch Weather. From the Triarch Weather Center, clear and warm this morning. It's going to be sunny, hot again today with an extreme heat warning in effect. Our high 106, heat index at 110 to 115. Clear tonight, down to 77. Could see an isolated thunderstorm later on Thursday with a high 100. I'm staff meteorologist Dan Holliday.
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Today's Best Country is right here on My Country Y107. And next thing you know, we're going to be at Julie's. Sam, get ready to head over there for our Centennial Bank Breakfast Club. 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

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Friday brings about the monthly third Friday Farmers Market, bringing together local growers and community members in a casual open-air market environment. That's happening Friday, 4 to 7 p.m. at 100 Millwood Circle in Maumelle. It's Art with Jen on Friday at the Mayflower Public Library. That's from 6 to 8 p.m. You do need to be 16 years of age or older, and sign-up is required. 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And you're invited to come join in for a fun and exciting night while raising money for wetlands conservation. Your Toad Suck Ducks Unlimited chapter invites you to attend their annual banquet. That's Friday at the Knights of Columbus Hall in Conway. 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

0: it's Christina the Culture Queen, bringing you everything you need to know to be in the know and be entertained. Culture, cuisine, entertainment, I'm Christina Munoz-Madsen, and I've got you covered. If you like bluegrass and fried chicken, then the Bluegrass and Fried Chicken Festival might be just right for you. This Friday and Saturday at the Ozark Folk Center State Park in Mountain View. The Skillet Restaurant, located on site, will serve its fried chicken buffet in between music shows at the park's 1,000-seat indoor music venue, Ozark Highlands Theater. This is on Friday evening and all day Saturday. The festival lineup includes live music by two-time nominee for Bluegrass Band of the Year at the Arkansas Country Music Awards, the Gravel Yard, All-Star Family Trio, Mountain Highway, the Ozark Folk Center Square Dancers, esteemed Arkansas banjo picker Adam Fudge, Ozark Traditions, and music by the Kentucky Colonel Kevin Pater and his Bluegrass Band. Tickets to the festival include admission to music shows and the Ozark Folk Center Craft Village, which will be open during both days from 10 to 5. 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And Ella Langley, the Dandelion Tour, will be at Simmons Bank Arena in North Little Rock on Saturday night. Fresh off a sweep at the ACM Awards, where she won all 7 awards she was nominated for and 2 recent American Music Award wins, Ella continues one of the most dominant runs in music. Her number 1 and platinum certified album, Dandelion, has produced 2 of the year's biggest country records, the history-making 4 times platinum single Choosin' Texas, which became the first song by a woman to simultaneously top the Billboard Hot 100, Hot Country Songs, and Country Airplay charts, and platinum hit Be Her, which recently became the fastest solo female song to reach number 1 at 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And the Community Theater of Cabot will be holding their first combined audition for both Sister Act and It's a Wonderful Life, a live radio play. Actors are invited to audition for 1 or both shows. In-person auditions and callbacks will be this weekend through Tuesday. Actors will participate in individual and group reads from both scripts, and for Sister Act only, individual and group songs and choreography from the show. Video submissions will also be accepted. Go to ctcabot.org for all the information. If you have entertainment options you'd like for us to share about, send me an email at christinatheculturequeen@gmail.com. I'm Christina the Culture Queen, bringing you everything you need to know to be in the know and be entertained.
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2: 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Take I-40 exit 107, head north on Highway 95 for a mile, then right on Highway 247. You'll go 6/10 of a mile and the sale will be at the lot on the right at the bottom of the hill, presented by Blackman Auctions.
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4: From the Tri-Arch Weather Center, clear and warm this morning. It's going to be sunny, hot again today with an extreme heat warning in effect. Our high 106, heat index at 110 to 115. Clear tonight, down to 77. Could see an isolated thunderstorm later on Thursday with a high 100. I'm staff meteorologist Dan Holliday.
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4: And welcome back once again to our Centennial Bank Breakfast Club here at Julie's Sweet Shop on this Wednesday morning. And as we do each week, we start our show with a visit with one of the great nurses, doctors, services, all the different things that are available in Conway Regional. And today, Hannah joins us here to talk about baby classes. You know, yes. When we start talking about, you know, preparing for a new life coming into a family, there are so many things that sometimes we don't think about until we're faced with those questions. So tell us a little bit, Hannah, about some of the classes that are available and why it's important to plan ahead and look ahead when you're getting ready to add somebody new to the family.
5: Yes, the classes that I teach, we cover everything from the stages of labor, pain management options, comfort techniques, birth planning, breastfeeding, newborn care, and just what to expect during your recovery as you welcome home your little one. So I just want families that come to be informed and feel empowered in their choices and let them walk away confident with making those decisions with their doctor.
4: Oftentimes, most times in these situations, you are dealing with people who are having kids for the first time.
5: Yes.
4: And so there's a million different questions. And as we know, every pregnancy, every birth is unique and special to its own. So how do these classes help people prepare with those questions as they come up?
5: Yes, I try to cover a wide range of topics in my classes and always really enjoy the questions that parents do bring, especially the dads. It's always fun to see what they have to,
4: sure,
5: to ask and what they're curious
4: about. We're not real smart in that area, we admit.
5: We cover a lot about the induction process, what to expect when you're at the hospital, but also if you're wanting to feel just informed about the way that your body works and the birthing process and how to best cope with that through each stage. So we also get a lot of questions about the baby products, the pump, breast pumps, all the things. So we try to cover, you know, what works best for everyone. I try to give different options for price points. I try to do different options that insurance will cover versus not. And so I try to make it so where everybody can benefit from the class. Yes.
4: Information is king.
5: There's a lot of information out there.
4: Absolutely. Now, are these classes divided up in themes? Is there like a series? How does that work?
5: So there are several classes offered. There's a baby breastfeeding class, there's an infant CPR class, and then I teach the birth and newborn care class. So it's a Saturday. We're there from 8:30 to 2:30 p.m. And so it is a long day. We cover a lot of information. You get a textbook. Each parent leaves with a textbook of all the information we cover so that they don't have to feel like they have to remember it all. And we just get to, yeah, talk about how they can labor and how they can go home feeling confident to take care of their baby.
4: And of course, it's not just for first timers. I know that a lot of times that there are people who have gone through the process, and whether it be 2 years ago or 8 years mm-hmm. ago, there still is that wanting a refresher, if nothing else, right?
5: Absolutely, yes. And I've had moms that have come in that it's not their first kid, but maybe they delivered at a different hospital, they delivered on a military base, and they wanted to learn about how Conway Regional does it, what the resources offered to them are that we can provide them. So, yeah.
4: So how do we find out about when the classes are available, how we can sign up, where is all that information available?
5: Yes, Conway Regional does a great job about promoting these classes online, but you can also go to the Conway Regional website and just search birth classes, or you can call the Women's Center and they'll be happy to help you get signed up.
4: Find out more at conwayregional.org. Check with your doctor. They can help direct you to the different classes and your OBGYN and everybody who's involved with the process.
5: Yes, every other month.
4: Again, Hannah, we appreciate this and appreciate the service that Conway Regional offers to our community in this area. Baby classes, it's an important thing. The more information you have going in, the better you're going to be when you find yourself in the middle of it,
5: yes,
4: right?
5: Yes, thank you so much.
4: Thank you. We'll be back with more as we continue with our Centennial Bank Breakfast Club here at Julie's Sweet Shop on Cat Country 98.9 and 92.5. 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
6: From the TriArc Weather Center, clear and warm this morning. It's going to be sunny, hot again today with an extreme heat warning in effect. Our high 106, heat index at 110 to 115. Clear tonight, down to 77. Could see an isolated thunderstorm later on Thursday with a high 100. I'm staff meteorologist Dan Holliday.
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today's best country, My Country Y107. Here at Julie's Sweet Shop, it's our Centennial Bank Breakfast Club. Rise and shine here on this Wednesday morning at Julie's. My Country Y107.

0: 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Good morning and welcome here to Julie's Sweet Shop in our Centennial Bank Breakfast Club. And fresh off of watching a little football action last night as Conway and Moralton squared off in a scrimmage game. Dr. Shanil Ely joins us here this morning. And so it was fun to see the kids out there playing, but it was hot.
1: It was hot. Not football weather, for sure.
0: No. When we turn to football, we start thinking about cool and start thinking about leaves falling off the trees. I don't know, when that wind came through the other day, there were a lot of leaves coming off the trees, but it wasn't fall type.
1: No, it didn't last long either.
0: It didn't. Not long enough as far as the cooler temperatures it brought with us. Women's Leadership Network is, again, what you have been blessed to see come from fruition to where you guys are now. Tell us a little bit about what the Women's Leadership Network is all about.
1: So we're all about empowering women to live authentically, whatever that looks like for them. And so what we do is just gather the resources, gather the women together, and make connections and networking, professional development, mentorship, and that's what we do in a nutshell. How can we get you to where you want to be, where you're thriving, living your best life?
0: Absolutely. And of course, in the word network means that you are interactive with each other and stuff. And part of that is a great event that you've got coming up.
1: Yes, we have our fourth annual fundraiser gala. And this year's theme is disco. So think 70s, afros, platform shoes, all the sparkles. It's going to be a good time.
0: A little white suit action out there.
1: Yes.
0: And all that good stuff. Now, when and where?
1: Okay, so October 1st. It's a Thursday night at Legacy Acres, and it's from 6 to 9 o'clock.
0: And still have some tables to sell.
1: We only have 4 tables left, JR.
0: That's great.
1: 4 tables left, and we will sell out. So if you're out there and you've been thinking about getting a ticket, now is the time before we sell out.
0: Absolutely. Well, and of course, events like this are not possible without great sponsors.
1: That's absolutely right. And Turbar, give a shout out to Laura Martin with Turbar. She couldn't be here this morning, but she is our sponsor this year, has been for the last few years. And Turbar is a pharmaceutical company, and it's women own, JR.
0: That's awesome.
1: You don't see many of those, and it's right here in Conway, and they're doing amazing things.
0: Absolutely. So if we want to get in touch with regards to tickets, buying tables, things like that, how do we do that?
1: WLNArkansas.org, or you can email me, Shanil at WLNArkansas.org. We will get you your ticket.
0: And we're going to have a dance contest, and we're going to do.
1: I think that would be really fun.
0: I think you need to have that. I think it needs to
1: be. We definitely have lots of dancing. This is not your typical gala where you're sitting listening to folks. We are dancing. We're having a good time. We have a VIP Studio 54 table upstairs where they have bottle service and all the fun up there for our VIP sponsors. It's a good time, and we're going to dance.
0: It's going to be a good time. Again, that website?
1: WLNArkansas.org.
0: Check it out. All right. Dr. Ely, thanks for coming in, and I'm ready for some football.
1: All right, me too. We'll see you on the field.
0: We'll be back after this. We're here at Julie's Sweet Shop. It's our Centennial Bank Breakfast Club here on this Wednesday morning. 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
6: From the TriArch Weather Center, clear and warm this morning. It's going to be sunny, hot again today with an extreme heat warning in effect. Our high 106, heat index at 110 to 115. Clear tonight, down to 77. Could see an isolated thunderstorm later on Thursday with a high 100. I'm staff meteorologist Dan Holliday.
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Fired up and ready to go here for another morning at Julie's Sweet Shop in our Centennial Bank Breakfast Club. Here's Tucker Wetmore.

0: ever lovely Miss Caitlin Riles of Conway Schools, because it's that time. It's 7:30 on Wednesday mornings. It's time to talk about school, and school started this week.
1: Hey, it's a great day to be a Wampus Cat, but guess what? It's a great day every day to be a Wampus Cat.
0: Absolutely.
1: Crayons are still in the air. You can smell all the back-to-school stuff, all the kids trickling in, traffic's a little heavier.
0: Things are, I hate using this, back to normal.
1: Yes.
0: I mean, summer's that break, and that's it's that, you know, but we get real used to that break after,
1: a couple of weeks. Creatures of habit, we like to get back in our normal routines. Everybody's on a schedule, and things just kind of flow better, I feel like, especially for our household.
0: Well, I know that the girls are excited to be back in school. I know a lot of people are excited to be back in the routine, and we want to remind folks that safety is, because we talk about that getting out of routine and now reestablishing that, we need to be mindful in crosswalks, mindful around bus times, and all of that. We just have to kind of get our minds retrained.
1: Absolutely. I mean, when you go for months without having to really be that cautious about those crosswalks and those bus stops, we kind of get out of that routine, like you said. So we just ask that everybody is on guard, first thing in the morning, slow down. We've got kids walking everywhere. We even have campuses that kids are riding their bikes. Please be mindful about that. And just watch your speed, stay off your phones, especially around the schools. And then also bus stops, pay attention to when those buses are going to stop, because you don't know which way the kids are going to get off the bus, which way they're going to go across the road. And so we just ask everybody to be mindful about that.
0: There's a particular spot there on Hogan as I'm coming in to work, if I go the long way, that bus stops here, and then it stops here, and then it stops here over there by one of the apartment complexes.
1: Yes.
0: And like I say, you've got kids coming from this side of the road, you've got kids coming from that side of the road. So in the afternoon, in the morning, it can be, and thank goodness, I have not seen this a lot of time here in most recent times. There's not people trying to pass bus stops.
1: Oh, thank goodness, yes.
0: I think that people have finally bought into the fact that that's not a good idea to try to go around the bus.
1: It is not, and I know a lot of school districts have cameras on their buses too,

0: one place to stay on top of what's going on in Conway is right here every Wednesday morning.
1: Absolutely, absolutely. I mean, so many things going on. Please visit our website, conwayschools.org, and all the Facebook pages. I mean, the schools do a fantastic job at just updating when events are, information that you need to know, and all the celebrations that are going on. I'm telling you what, this year, our staff and our campuses have done amazing at just throwing out fun videos. I mean, you can see the excitement of the staff getting back, getting in their groove, and getting excited about our students coming back on campus this past Monday. And last week, I'm telling you, so every year we have convocation, back to school assembly for our entire staff, over 1,300 of us. We also include our band, our orchestra. This year we had a district-wide choir. We had students from every single campus up to 60 to 70, and they sang the national anthem, and it was absolutely beautiful. You know, and so our kids are just excited to get back in the groove, too, and to be a part. And Mr. Black brought a fantastic motivational speech last week about how we are all a brick in this. Team Conway, we are brick by brick, building up from the foundation. And, you know, it doesn't just take one brick for one building, you know, to stay put. Like, we've got to have all the bricks in a row. And so we're just building on top of each other. And then he had our first annual dance-off.
0: What?
1: I'm telling you what, we had some staff members breaking it down on that floor. The winner was from JLM, Julia Lee Moore Elementary, and so we're going to feed them lunch one day in September, but those teachers and staff were getting at it. It was so much fun. We finished off with, we also had some special guests. We had the Arkansas State Police Colonel Mike Hager. He came and led our Pledge of Allegiance, and then we also had Mr. Floyd Brantley. Everybody knows him. He came back as a special guest too. We heard from our district teacher of the year. We heard very passionate speech from our employee of the year. And then we ended convocation with a speech from Damon West. He's a speaker, and he speaks about being the coffee bean. Mm-hmm. And so that's really inspiring about how, you know, we don't let the atmosphere change us, but yet we change the atmosphere. And so our staff was encouraged. Just being on campuses this past week, this Monday, Tuesday, I haven't been there yet today, but just so much enthusiasm, and I just love the atmosphere of education because we are in it for the students.
0: Absolutely.
1: And that is what we're geared towards.
0: It's all about the kids.
1: It is, it is. And so mark your calendar. There's something every day.
0: We're going to have a fun, fun year here in Cat Country.
1: Cat Country, yes.
0: Absolutely. Yes. Well, Caitlin, again, we appreciate it and look forward to having all the special guests that you'll bring in and just staying on top. And of course, seeing my girls every day, every week, you know, it's just a fun time to be here at Julie's, and we appreciate you guys.
1: Absolutely. Thank you.
0: Thank you. We'll be back with more as we continue with our Centennial Bank Breakfast Club here at Julie's Sweet Shop on Cat Country 98.9 and 92.5. 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
4: The Arkansas State Library Board has revised proposed rules that would require public libraries to restrict minors' access to certain materials to remain eligible for state funding. The changes approved last Friday follow concerns that the original proposal could penalize a library if restricted material were accidentally placed in the wrong area. Because the revisions were considered substantial, the proposal will undergo another public comment period through September 13th. The annual Meet the Badgers event in Beebe is coming up tomorrow night at Bro Irwin Stadium. During the festivities, they'll introduce the 2026 football teams, band, cheer, and dance. If you want to find out more, you can go to bbbadgers.org. A new application portal will allow Arkansas high school seniors to apply to any number of the state's participating colleges with just one form. State Education Secretary Jacob Oliva said in a release that the portal takes what used to be a confusing, repetitive college application process that would overwhelm students and families and streamlines it into a simple process. I'm Rick Walker in the First Community Bank Triarc 24-Hour News Center, where community comes first. 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
4: From the TriArc Weather Center, clear and warm this morning. It's going to be sunny, hot again today with an extreme heat warning in effect. Our high 106, heat index at 110 to 115. Clear tonight, down to 77. Could see an isolated thunderstorm later on Thursday with a high 100. I'm staff meteorologist Dan Holliday.
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The Sanders Library in Sherwood is partnering with Chase to host Chase Money Skills, Valuable Money Skills for Families. It's a free community workshop designed for caregivers and children to learn about personal finance together. That's Saturday, 2 to 3 p.m. in the library's meeting room. The NAACP Faulkner County Branch will host a community awareness presentation titled Informed Communities, Stronger Communities. That's Saturday, 2 p.m. at the Faulkner County Library in Conway. It will feature a special agent from the FBI Little Rock Field Office with a 45-minute presentation focusing on current issues and strategies for staying informed. It is free. It's open to the public. And Searcy FFA alumni and supporters' annual fish fry with auction is happening Saturday at the Searcy High School cafeteria. All proceeds will benefit the Searcy FFA chapter. That's 5 to 7 p.m. If you need more details, you can head to the website, triarcradio.com. 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I'm Jennifer Lipp with your TriArc Community Calendar on My Country Y107.

0: Arkansas's best. 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It is Wednesday morning. We are here at Julie's for what? Our Centennial Bank Breakfast Club. Mr. Scott Jones is here this morning from Centennial Bank, and you've been busy, my friend. You've got that grilling face look to yourself.
1: You know, the last 2 weeks have really been, busy. You know, and it's been all over the county. Mm-hmm. It's been in, going to Morrilton, going to Bigelow, going to Wonderview. I mean, we've been all over the place. But I heard you talking earlier with Caitlin. You know, it's good to get back into a routine.
0: Yeah.
1: You know, and we talked about this the other day. You know, kids, they rebel against it. But they like structure.
0: Oh, yes.
1: And so, they're ready to be back in school, ready to see all their buddies that they hadn't got to see over the summertime, and we're just happy that we could get them back in the classroom.
0: Absolutely. And that means it's football time,
1: that's
0: too.
1: Exactly right. and that's part of that routine.
0: Yeah.
1: Every Friday night, there's going to be somebody in the county that's going to be playing, even if they have the off week.
0: Right.
1: You know, it may be Mayflower having off this week, but Conway and Greenbrier and Valonia, somebody's going to be playing ball on Friday night.
0: You know, it's interesting because this year, last year, everybody had the third week, fourth week, whatever. All of the out of our Faulkner County schools had the same one off. This year, that's not the case. So there's always going to be a game on that Friday, which I'm grateful for because it makes for an interesting show when there's nothing to preview. You know, we kind of use it as a mid-season checkup type show. But this year, everybody's got a different off week of the three majors that we cover with regards to Greenbrier, Conway, and adding Searcy into the mix this year. So it is going to be, at least there's going to be somebody to talk about on each of those days, and it's going to be an exciting football season. I was at the scrimmage last night with Morrilton and saw a lot of good things, saw some things that still need to be fixed, but I know Buck did too.
1: You know, that's one of the things, with adding Searcy to y'all's lineup and everything, everybody's talking about how good they're going to be this year. Well, obviously people are talking about how good Conway's going to be this year.
0: Yeah.
1: And then I think Greenbrier, even though they lost a lot of folks off that team last year, I think they've got a lot of returning starters that they can build around, and I know Coach Tribble is excited about the team that he's going to put on the field this year.
0: Absolutely. In fact, this Friday we will be at Greenbrier for our Football Friday preview show and talking with him about that because, it's interesting going into last season, defense was the question mark. This year, the defense is pretty solid. It's pretty well set, so that's exciting. And it's just so many things going on, and I know that it's exciting for Centennial Bank because you guys are right in the middle of all of that. You know, where the school aspect, the school athletic aspect, all of which comes back to your commitment to the community and the schools within.
1: You know, and that's one of the things that I'm still adjusting to. You know, people. And, having been in the school business for 33 years, this is the start of the school year.
0: Yeah.
1: And so, people say, well, the year starts in January. To me, it still starts in the middle of August.
0: Yeah.
1: And so that's the way I kind of approach it from a banking perspective is this is a great time to get a new year started.
0: Absolutely.
1: It's a school year.
0: Yeah.
1: But still, you start thinking about, your kids are getting closer to the college age. Well, maybe I need to start a college fund or maybe I need to get something set up. And we just want to be there for all of your financial decisions and the needs that you have.
0: Absolutely. You can find a lot of information out at my100bank.com. But as we always say, the best thing to do is walk in the door.
1: Yeah, especially this time of year. And, come in, get a little air conditioner, and visit with somebody about whatever your financial needs are, whether it be a home loan, whether it be a business loan, whether it be opening up a checking account, you need a new debit card, just come in and visit with somebody about those things.
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1: 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It's just the word you use, commitment, is a great descriptor for the way Centennial Bank wants to be involved in local communities and throughout the county.
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1: Yes, sir.
0: Please absolutely.
1: Come see us.
0: All right. Thanks, Scott. We'll be back with more as we continue with our Centennial Bank Breakfast Club here at Julie's Sweet Shop on Cat Country, 98.9 and 92.5. 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
6: From the Tri-Arc Weather Center, clear and warm this morning. It's going to be sunny, hot again today with an extreme heat warning in effect. Our high 106, heat index at 110 to 115. Clear tonight, down to 77. Could see an isolated thunderstorm later on Thursday with a high 100. I'm staff meteorologist Dan Holliday.
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5: Day, and in fact, some folks are saying that this could be the hottest day of the year. Now, nobody wants to hear that, okay? The flip side of that, though, if it's the hottest day of the year, that means it's going to get better.
6: We're going to get on the other side of it after today.
5: Absolutely. Absolutely. Jeremy joins us here from 501 Life Magazine, as we do each week. It is time to talk about something going on in the 501. Now, there's tons of things always going on in the 501.
6: What a great place
5: you
6: to live.
5: You never have to worry about finding a storyline.
6: No, not great people. We never, in all ages, and we've got a great little lady that's going to join us in just a second. But I wanted to take a minute before we introduce our guest and share an honor 501 received last week. I've told you before, the Arkansas Martin Luther King Commission is the largest Martin Luther King Commission in the whole nation, and they're actually hosting the National MLK Conference here in Arkansas. And we were told last week that 501 has been awarded the Beloved Community Award from the MLK Commission, and we're going to receive an award at the Capitol.
5: That's awesome.
6: And it's just they really credit it to exactly what the goals that you and I talk about here every day, celebrating the stories of the unsung and bringing our community together. And that's been a goal since we started the magazine, so it's a very big honor to me to receive that award. So
5: absolutely,
6: I'm very proud of it.
5: Absolutely. Well, you guys need to be proud of that, and need to be appreciative of that. That folks are recognizing the efforts, because it takes a lot of effort and a lot of people pushing buttons and doing things to make it happen. And I know you're proud of your team.
6: If it wasn't for our contributors, if it wasn't for our photographers, our editors, our delivery team, this wouldn't happen. So I just thank them all. And then second, I have to say our brand ambassadors, Lisa Hutchinson and Becky Bell, got to meet Matthew McConaughey last week, and they got to hand him the magazine, and he said, all right, 501 Life. And I just took that to me like I'm a world superstar. I think this is the best magazine I've ever seen. I fully endorse it. That's kind of the way that I took
5: that. That's
6: what
5: you took that, right?
6: So those were both great things. But I want to share, today we've got a special young lady, like I said. She actually goes to Greenbrier. It's a Spring Hill Elementary, and we've got she and her principal here. I want them to share kind of the incredible story, but I'm so glad to introduce Principal King and Addie Bass from Spring Hill Elementary. How are you guys this morning?
7: We are good.
6: How are you?
8: Good.
6: You excited to be here?
8: Yeah.
6: I've been pressuring her to sing since I saw her this morning. We're going to see how it turns out. She's giving me the note sign. We'll see how it goes. But Addie is just, her parents are so proud of her. She's the youngest of four kids. And one of my favorite lines from her story is she wants to do it all. And she really does. You'll see, if you read her article, you're going to see how she plays baseball. She sings. She's just doing so many things, so many activities. But she was facing a challenge. And Mrs. King, why don't you tell us a little bit about how that came about and what you guys figured out for Addie?
7: Sure. Addie is definitely a light. She's always smiling. She's always working hard. Last year in October, we do our hearing and vision screenings, and so Nurse Christy, who everybody loves, did a screening on her and noticed that she was having a hard time hearing. Mm-hmm. She was struggling a little bit in the classroom, so we contacted her parents and come to find out that Adley had a big hole in her ear, so she wasn't hearing very well in the classroom, which really impacted her ability. She is a hard worker, always has been, and you would never know that she was struggling, because she always did what her teachers asked her to do and worked hard and wanted to excel. So we followed up with her parents, who went and took her to Children's, and she ended up having a surgery. And after all of that hard work for her and that support in the classroom for our wonderful teachers at Spring Hill, she increased her test scores exponentially. And so we are just so proud of her. She is a great representative of Spring Hill Elementary and Greenbrier Public Schools. And I hope everyone gets to meet her and read her article.
5: Absolutely.
6: Addie, do you remember what you said in the article about what you heard for the first time when you walked out of the hospital after your procedure? When you were walking out, do you remember that?
8: Yes.
6: Tell everybody about that.
8: When I was walking out, I said that I could hear my flip-flops for the first time.
6: Yeah, she didn't know her flip-flops made noise. And I have to say, your mom and dad have talked about how much Mrs. King has helped you and how, as together you worked. Are you feeling better? Are you happier now that you've had your surgery?
8: Yes, sir.
6: So tell us how you're feeling about it. Tell us what you're most excited about.
8: I'm most excited about, like, school and stuff.
6: I heard your grades are really improving, too. Is that right?
8: Yes, sir.
6: So tell me what you're hoping to do with your dad. I heard you've got some special things you want to do with dad.
8: I
6: want to
8: sing.
6: You want to sing. So you know what you have to do if you want to sing. You have to sing. That's just give us one little line.
8: No.
6: You're not going to do it. She's not going to do it. Maybe we'll record it later and we'll put it on the website. We'll see there. So tell us kind of some of the fun things you like to do. We don't always have to talk about school all the time. Tell us some of the fun things you like to do.
8: I like to play softball.
6: You do? What team? What's your team name?
8: Bananas.
6: How did you guys become the Bananas?
8: I don't really know.
6: No. Say it's because we're appealing. That's why. That's why. There you go. What else do you like to do besides play softball?
8: I like to, sing with my dad.
6: You do like to sing? Yeah. What songs do you guys sing together?
8: Dusty Bible, Zombies, and like...
6: Bible and Zombies. That is I can't think of a better combination than that. I really can't. What would you like to say? Would you like to say anything to Principal King about all she's helped you do?
8: Yeah.
6: Sorry. Go ahead. What would you like to say to her?
8: Thank you for helping me and getting me into stuff for my ear.
1: You're very welcome, Adley. You keep working hard. You're going to do great things in life.
6: She sure is. And it's because so many people care about you, from the people at your schools, from the people of your parents, and you have that great support. So you're a lucky little lady. And they're lucky parents, too.
2: Well, and I think we're lucky to have somebody like you in our community.
6: We definitely are.
2: We're excited about you. It's going to be fun watching your growth and watching you go out there and take on the world. So you ready to take on the world?
8: Yeah.
2: All right. I like that. Yeah, absolutely. Well, so what are you looking forward to most this school year?
8: I don't know.
2: No. Yeah, it's just out there for you, right?
8: Yeah.
2: So, well, when was your surgery?
8: June or July, I think.
6: Okay. So it just happened. So it's so, June. Wow. June.
2: Yeah. So it's going to be interesting to see this school year, how that's going to, you know, to play into, you already feel more comfortable at school and more a part of everything?
8: Yeah.
2: Absolutely.
6: And Mrs. King, I wanted to mention, you know, that you found her problem with her hearing. How important are these tests, and what should they do if they have concerns like this?
1: Great question. So those tests are so important. An example would be kindergarten. We had kindergarten camp in July, and we have 60 kindergartners that came through Spring Hill, every elementary school, and we do our hearing and vision on them immediately. And we found multiple kiddos that maybe have passed their previous screenings but just didn't in July. And so that is so helpful for parents. That's helpful for the kids so they can start out getting glasses or whatever it is that they need, and help them to just start off on the right foot.
6: Right foot, exactly.
1: Absolutely.
6: Exactly.
2: What are some of the signs that we as parents and stuff can, you know, just kind of be on the watch out for?
1: Sure. I think if kiddos come home, and I think all my kiddos have done this too, I can't see the board, and as a parent, you know, I go, oh yeah, you're good, you know.
2: Yeah.
1: If they continually ask to sit, you know, closer, if they complain of a headache, squinting their eyes, if you see them turning to hear,
6: wow.
1: You know, just those physical visible signs. If you have to repeat directions quite often to them, and you just notice they're not quite grasping it, I think that's definitely something that, you know, you could at least investigate. Doesn't always mean that there's
2: an issue. Right, doesn't always mean there's an issue. But.
1: No, but you can always contact the school, contact the nurse. We have vision screening machines and also hearing, and so at any time, our nurse is more than willing to help support that.
2: Absolutely. Well, excited about your story and excited about your success, and we want to wish you the very best in this school year, okay, and going forward, all right? Go live your best life here in the 501, right? All right. Well, again, thank you, Jeremy. And 501lifemag.com is where can go online to see the story or pick up a copy on the newsstands that are available now.
6: That's right. That's sure right.
2: All right. We'll see you back here next week.
6: Listen, you have a great week.
2: You too. And thank you guys for coming in.
1: Thank you.
2: We'll be back with more as we continue with our Centennial Bank Breakfast Club here at Julie's Sweet Shop on Cat Country, 98.9 and 92.5. 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
3: From the Triarch Weather Center, clear and warm this morning. It's going to be sunny, hot again today with an extreme heat warning in effect. Our high 106, heat index at 110 to 115. Clear tonight, down to 77. Could see an isolated thunderstorm later on Thursday with a high 100. I'm staff meteorologist Dan Holliday.
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0: There's the My Country Y107 listeners. I forgot to get them in here. I made a wrong adjustment there. So
1: get them in.
0: Got to get everybody in. We're here for our Centennial Bank Breakfast Club at Julie's Sweet Shop. And Jessica Clausen joins us from United Way of Central Arkansas here this morning. And Jess, it's been a busy time getting kids back into school. I know a very successful Stuff the Bus drive, right?
1: Yes, yes. We are so excited to announce that our community came together and collected and donated over $23,000 worth of school supplies.
0: Wow. Yeah. That's awesome.
1: Yeah, and we've been very, very busy delivering those to about 27 different schools across our four counties. So
0: once again, that total for donations this year?
1: It was $23,683.80.
0: That's awesome. Yeah. That's awesome. And of course, that takes the whole community involved in doing that.
1: Yes.
0: It's exciting to see. And where again will those be distributed?
1: All of the schools in Faulkner, Van Buren, Conway, and Perry counties.
0: Okay. Yeah. All right. Yeah. All right. Keeping those kids stocked up and getting educated.
1: Yes, and we had a teacher focus this year too, because a lot of times teachers are running out of stuff too, and not only do they provide things for themselves, they also provide things for students. And so we wanted to make sure that we included things that were important to teachers and take a little bit of load off them.
0: Absolutely, absolutely. Well, but that's not all the United Way is involved in these days.
1: No.
0: You guys are busy, busy, busy.
1: We are so busy. A few weeks ago, we had our community award luncheon to honor our newly funded grant partners, and we made a public announcement that we are relaunching our very public workplace campaign, and we've got some campaign chairs. Jake and Marissa Nabholz from Nabholz Construction have graciously agreed to be our campaign chairs, and so we are really, really excited to launch that this fall and hopefully blow past our goal.
0: Absolutely. Well, in helping to meet all of those goals is also events like we've got another bingo night coming
1: yes,
0: up.
1: Yes, we've got bingo night on August 31st at the Rogue Roundabout. Tickets are out. I believe you can look those up on our website and then always our Facebook. We always post them there. That's a really fun night. You win cash prizes. You get a meal from Rogue Roundabout. It's a lot of fun. That one is sponsored by First Community Bank, so really grateful to those guys. And then we also have Singo Brunch.
0: Yes.
1: Okay, so it's kind of like bingo, but with songs. You don't have to guess them. You don't have to know them offhand. You're gonna know them. And this theme is best of the 90s.
0: Uh-huh.
1: So it's going to be really fun. That one is September 20th from 2 to 4 at the Rogue Roundabout. They'll have their brunch menu open. You can still come and eat, but we'll be doing that from 2 to 4. And those two events specifically fund our fall mini grant series.
0: Right.
1: And so those also open September 1st.
0: Okay.
1: So right around the corner. Mini grants are anything under $5,000. Obviously, we need to have those programs focused in healthy community, youth opportunity, financial security, or community resiliency. And if you don't know what those are, you can always go to our website and look that up.
0: Absolutely. And be a part of making an impact in our community. We are blessed, and you and I have talked about this. We're going to start getting some of those partner organizations and beneficiaries. And we're going to start spotlighting those about once a month here on our segment here to just kind of give people an idea of what your money is going to, what the United Way is doing behind the scenes to make these different organizations successful.
1: Yeah, I think our first one is next week.
0: All right.
1: Yeah, so we're excited about that. And I have to mention Turkey Trot.
0: Gobble, gobble, gobble.
1: Gobble, gobble. So our early bird pricing will go up one notch September 15th.
0: Okay.
1: So between now and September 15th, take advantage of that early bird pricing. Get signed up.
0: Early bird gets the worm, or at least the best deal.
1: Yes, yes. And if you don't know, it is on Thanksgiving morning.
0: Oh, really?
1: It is.
0: Is that when we do a turkey trot? I wondered when it was going to be this year.
1: Yeah, it is on Thanksgiving. We'll be at UCA again. Last year we had 1,201 participants, so looking for a fun morning again.
0: Always fun and always available. All the information about what's going on with United Way of Central Arkansas, UWCARK.org, and check it out today. And Jessica, we appreciate all that you guys are doing and being a part of our growing community.
1: Yeah, thanks for having me.
0: Thank you. We'll be back with more as we continue with our Centennial Bank Breakfast Club here at Julie's Sweet Shop on Cat Country 98.9 and 92.5. 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
4: From the Tri-Arc Weather Center, clear and warm this morning. It's going to be sunny, hot again today with an extreme heat warning in effect. Our high 106, heat index at 110 to 115. Clear tonight, down to 77. Could see an isolated thunderstorm later on Thursday with a high 100. I'm staff meteorologist Dan Holliday.
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0: And once again, good morning from right here at Julie's Sweet Shop. It's our Centennial Bank Breakfast Club. And, okay, I've got a double whammy going on.
1: That's
0: here.
1: That's right.
0: This morning,
1: surprise.
0: Dr. Kelly Martin joins us here with Greenbrier Schools and the voice of Greenbrier. Other than schools, Miss Ashton here is joining us, and so we're gonna learn more about Greenbrier and the things that are going on in the community. But this is again, I think, it's very emblematic of the partnership between the school system and the business community
1: Absolutely.
0: As a whole. And so to have you guys here really is kind of fun to have both. Yeah. I'm not sure I may never want to do this again. But
1: all the Greenbrier you'll ever want to know about in the upcoming events.
0: I'm going to get my talking in up front, because when I turn it over to the ladies, I'm just going to sit back and put my feet up and join in the fun. But no, this is a great time for us to talk about all the things that are going on in Greenbrier. And last week it was fun to go to the teachers event, and then school get kicked off. I mean, there was such a fun energy inside there that it just really was. It was cool.
1: We have some great people, including obviously all of our educators, and then everybody that was there that are chamber members. I think we had 60-ish different vendors there, in a packed pavilion and a packed dining hall over at the high school. So yeah, it was a great morning just to kick off with everybody together, and you were there helping us out as well, so thanks for always coming.
0: Well, it was fun talking to all the different different segments, talking about this, talking about that, talking about this program, talking about talking with teachers of the year, and all the different aspects of what it takes to be a successful school system. And you guys do a great job of that.
1: You bet. And I think Mr. Robertson was on a spot, our high school principal, with Dr. Tricia Benish, our director of mental health, and they were sharing something I was going to remind everybody of today, our upcoming Run for Hope. It is a 5K run or walk. It started out as a walk several years ago, and they have added an element of competition if you're interested in that, but definitely don't have to compete. So that is Saturday, September 12th, with a

anybody is welcome to join that. You don't even have to be from Greenbrier. We would love to make that even a more larger regional or statewide event if you are interested in that 5K. So that's coming up. And

0: And then I walk in and I see Ashton. I had the last thing on my list was jumping all the way to December. Mm-hmm. Because I think last December we actually announced the date for this year's Christmas parade. It's a big deal in Greenbrier, if you didn't know about the infamous Christmas parade. Mm-hmm. And so it is Thursday, December 10th, 6 o'clock. So yesterday, it says mark your calendar, 114 days away. So 113 days away now.
1: So that means for the next 114 days, Ashton,
2: yes,
1: you need to be coming out and saying 113,
2: listen,
1: 112.
2: We've been trolling people since the end of the parade last year.
0: Yes.
2: With posts like that.
0: Yes.
2: Because it is a big deal. A lot of folks in our community are very excited about that. It brings so much joy.
0: And it's our literacy night. So that's why it's always a big deal, but it's mm-hmm. our community-wide literacy night for all of our schools.
2: Absolutely.
0: So the parade is very much literacy-based as far as the mm-hmm. schools go and just the whole love of reading throughout the whole community. And then we end at Matthews Park mm-hmm. with all kinds of literacy activities and fun activities lined
2: Absolutely.
0: Up for all families from pre-K all the way up through high school. Cool.
2: Mm-hmm. So. It's a magical night in Greenbrier.
0: Yes.
2: But yes, we're going to announce the theme soon. I can't tell
0: which
2: you when.
0: Which is also a big deal.
2: Which is also a big deal.
1: Because that kind of lays the foundation for the floats and
2: right.
1: for the... Yeah.
2: Right.
1: Yeah.
2: And so anyway, we're going to be announcing that in the next couple weeks.
1: Because there's no competition on the floats, right?
0: Oh. Just a tad.
1: Oh, yeah. Okay.
2: There's a traveling trophy.
1: Yeah.
2: People are trying to bribe us for the theme. It gets a little hectic in Greenbrier over a Christmas parade, but that's exciting, though, because so many people love it and enjoy it. We couldn't do it without the schools, though. Seriously.
0: Yep.
2: It is what it is because of their hard work putting those floats together. So I just, always tell them thank you because it would not be the same. We also have just a few little events that I wanted to throw out there. We have our community partner luncheon with the Chamber. That's September 2nd. So all of our members that are community partners, we're going to be celebrating them here in a couple weeks. So that is coming up. We're excited about that. It's kind of when we give them a 411 about mm-hmm. what's happening this
1: right.
2: last quarter of the year. So that is something that we wanted to throw out there. And then the Greenbrier Career Council kickoff. This is a group of individuals that have been meeting to celebrate students that are looking for careers, in the community that might have special needs. And so we're really excited about this opportunity to get in front of those families, in front of businesses, to connect them.
1: Mm-hmm.
2: This is a really unique opportunity. But if you want more details about that opportunity, you can, of course, reach us at the Chamber and we can give you more info about that. And then I know it's in October, but this is I have to say this.
1: You have to.
2: Greenbrier.
1: Yep.
2: It's a big deal also. And Greenbrier is the last Thursday of the month now. And so that's what we're going to do. October 29th.
1: Because trick-or-treating is when?
2: Well, you know that's one of my pet peeves. He gives me such a hard time.
1: The one of two that I always
0: think
1: get heard.
0: It's on the 31st.
2: It is.
0: Sure.
2: It is. You would be surprised the phone calls we get. But yes, it is on Halloween. However, we're just having this fun event that also is going on in Greenbrier. But yeah, Greenbrier, be there. Be square. In Matthews Park.
1: Absolutely.
2: So, anyway.
1: Tons of fun, tons mm-hmm. of things that are educational, tons of things that help connect our community with our schools, with the business community. I like this little Greenbrier moment here.
2: Yes. Full disclaimer, I came thinking I was on today because stayed up all night working.
1: Last week was a little crazy after the teacher fair. And
2: oh,
1: I think
2: my goodness.
1: On the other end of that.
2: Yes, it was a crazy
1: I forgave
2: day.
1: You. I didn't, and actually, this is really, this has

0: nicely. Well, we appreciate you guys, and thanks so much for coming in. Thanks so much for being involved in our kids, in our community, and making an impact.
1: Thank you, JR.
0: Thank you. We'll be back with more as we continue with our Centennial Bank Breakfast Club here at Julie's Sweet Shop on Cat Country 98.9 and 92.5. 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
3: State officials are optimistic that the Trump administration will grant Arkansas's request to extend its unconventional Medicaid expansion program on a short-term basis. It's according to the head of the Arkansas Department of Human Services. Now, if the extension isn't granted, that doesn't mean the nearly 207,000 low-income working-age Arkansans would lose coverage altogether. It's according to Department Secretary Janet Mann. They would instead receive direct fee-for-service Medicaid rather than a private insurance plan paid through Medicaid. Benton police gave an all clear at the high school yesterday after investigating a reported shooting threat. Lieutenant Dustin Hamm of the Benton Police Department said the threat appeared to be false at this time, but the investigation continues. A proposal for a 3,000-bed state prison in Franklin County has been canceled, with correction officials quietly working on a plan to expand existing prisons and possibly build smaller facilities across the state. I'm Rick Walker in the First Community Bank Tri-Arc 24-Hour News Center, where community comes first. 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
7: From the Tri-Arc Weather Center, clear and warm this morning. It's going to be sunny, hot again today with an extreme heat warning in effect. Our high 106, heat index at 110 to 115. Clear tonight, down to 77. Could see an isolated thunderstorm later on Thursday with a high 100. I'm staff meteorologist Dan Holliday.
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Here's a look at your TriArc Radio community calendar. It's Teen Movie Day in Sherwood on Monday, 4 p.m. Come watch The Secret Life of Pets. Puzzles and games will also be available for ages 12 through 18, and closed captioning will be available as well. What is a green career? Learn from local organizations and businesses all the ways that the environment and sustainability influence jobs. That's what's happening at the Lehman Library in North Little Rock Monday, 4 to 6 p.m. And it's a Brush and Blossom pop-up art studio Monday, 6 p.m. at the Faulkner County Library in Conway. Enjoy an easy evening of step-by-step painting for adults. It is for ages 16 and up. No exception. 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

0: Wichita's best is Cat Country 98.9 and 92.5, My Country Y107, and the all-new Big 92.7. And we are here at Julie's Sweet Shop for our Centennial Bank Breakfast Club. 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And, you know, normally we've got a dog or a cat, but today we have got a duo. And Natasha, tell us a little bit more about our duo, Superman and Baby Girl.
1: All right. Superman and Baby Girl, they are a bonded pair. It's a mother-son. And we just call it our House Hippo Starter Pack. It's all you're going to need, all wrapped up in two rotund bundles. But they are both they're pretty sweet. They're very laid back. Treats are always accepted. And they spend a lot of time with us in the office, and they play together, they sleep together, they watch out for each other, and we would definitely love for them to go to a home together.
0: Absolutely.
1: Because of how, especially Superman, he is attached to his mama's hip.
0: He likes his mama.
1: He does.
0: That's for sure.
1: Yeah. But they're wonderful. They're potty trained. They walk well on a leash. They listen to all the commands. They know where their place is. And so, yeah, it's a dynamic duo of rotundrous love.
0: Well, if we want to bring home this this hippo love here, you know, what is the process? You know, oftentimes we talk about what our pet of the week is. We don't always spotlight how the process runs in being able to adopt.
1: Yeah, well, there's a couple of options. You can, if you're interested in meeting them, I always recommend come down, meet them first. We have a foster to adopt program, which allows you to take the animal or animals home for 14 days. And then if you decide to move forward with the adoption, you can do it that way. You can come in, meet them, show interest, and then, you know, adopt them then and there if that's what you choose to do. So I always tell people, come meet the animals. Come see them. Come hang out with them. You know, try the trial 14-day period. See how they acclimate in the home and see how that works out. And it's definitely worked out a lot.
0: Absolutely. So, and so where are you located?
1: 4560 Old Morrilton Highway. So we're open every day except for Sunday mostly. And we're there Wednesdays. So yeah, I say come on down, take a look, meet them, hang out, and then you will fall in love.
0: Come in and fall in love. I mean, that sounds like a real plan there.
1: Yeah.
0: So, well, speaking of a real plan, Strategic Wealth Partners, Johnny, you guys are all about helping create a plan for people's financial future.
2: Yeah, absolutely. Yeah, and I really like the way that, you know, you talk about the trial period there and, like, building a relationship.
1: Mm-hmm.
2: You know, it's really important to see if it's going to be a good fit or not.
1: And right, and that's why we do that, because...
2: Yeah.
1: You're not fully committing to the adoption right then and there, and then it gives you an opportunity to take them home and see how well they acclimate to your environment, how they fit in your family lifestyle.
2: Yeah.
1: And, you know, if it doesn't work out, it's okay.
2: Yeah.
1: You know, we just change a plan and they can come back.
2: Yeah.
0: Well, you know, and that works really well with what you guys do.
2: Yeah, that's awesome.
0: You know, as Strategic Wealth Partners, is that you guys work with people to create a plan that is focused on meeting what the unique needs of each individual are.
2: Yeah, that's what I was going to say, is we have a very similar no pressure, no heavy commitment approach in what we do. We ask people to come into the office and sit down with us and have a conversation, and, you know, let's just see if we're a good fit. You know, some people may be, you know, looking at their 401k statement, they may be looking at their retirement plan if they've got one, or maybe they don't, and wondering, like, hey, where am I? Like, how do I grade out? You know, and you know,
0: how do I improve my position?
2: How do I improve my position? Am I in the right, you know, positions with my retirement? And those are all things that we can sit down and, like, have a conversation with you. And it's a kind of a no commitment conversation. We don't charge anybody to do that. We don't ask anybody to sign anything. We just really want to get to know you, have a conversation, see where you're at, see where you want to go. And then we talk about whether we're a good fit to help you get there or not.
0: Yeah, absolutely.
2: And so I see it very similar as your little 14-day, you know, trial.
1: Yeah.
2: You know, take the animal home and see if it's a good fit. We approach it very much the same way at Strategic Wealth Partners.
0: TheSWP.com is where you can go online to look and learn a little bit more. And also, it's probably a little easier to remember than a phone number, but go ahead and give us a phone number if we're able to write that down.
2: Yeah, the phone number is 501-329-2054. call up to the office, and you know, we'd be glad to schedule. 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
0: So check it out.
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1: Or two
0: in this case.
2: Yeah. Everybody likes a BOGO, right?
1: Right.
0: That's right. That's right. So, all right, guys. Well, hey, we appreciate it. We'll be back again next week at this time to get our new pet of the week. But right now, go over and see Superman and Baby Girl at triarcradio.com. Well, thanks to Centennial Bank and all of our guests here this morning for making it possible for us to be with you. And we will see you back here again next Wednesday morning right here on Cat Country 98.9 and 92.5, My Country Y107, and the all-new Big 92.7.
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9: News. I'm Therese Crowley. The November election shaping up in Florida. Congressman Byron Donalds wins the GOP nod versus Democrat David Jolly. And Florida voters approved two liberal Congress members who support Israel, Jared Moskowitz and Debbie Wasserman Schultz, against Democrat socialist challengers. But the far left Angela Nixon scored an upset in the Democrat Senate primary.
10: All across the state of Florida and this nation, people are demanding change. They are tired of the billionaire and corporations running this country.
9: On MSNBC, Nixon faces GOP Senator Ashley Moody. A similar message in Alaska from Democrat Mary Peltola, who takes on Senator Dan S. Sullivan. Defense Day 16 with nurse Lindsay Clancy on trial for killing her three kids, arguing postpartum psychosis. The judge slapped back the prosecutor for asking her Catholic mother-in-law if she knew murder was a mortal sin. 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
13: From the TriArch Weather Center, clear and warm this morning. It's going to be sunny, hot again today with an extreme heat warning in effect. Our high 106, heat index at 110 to 115. Clear tonight, down to 77. Could see an isolated thunderstorm later on Thursday with a high 100. I'm staff meteorologist Ann Holliday.

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1: Christina the Culture Queen, bringing you everything you need to know to be in the know and be entertained. 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This is on Friday evening and all day Saturday. The festival lineup includes live music by two-time nominee for Bluegrass Band of the Year at the Arkansas Country Music Awards, the Gravel Yard All-Star Family Trio Mountain Highway, the Ozark Folk Center Square Dancers, esteemed Arkansas banjo picker Adam Fudge, Ozark Traditions, and music by the Kentucky Colonel Kevin Pater and his Bluegrass Band. 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And Ella Langley, the Dandelion Tour, will be at Simmons Bank Arena in North Little Rock on Saturday night. Fresh off a sweep at the ACM Awards, where she won all 7 awards she was nominated for and 2 recent American Music Award wins, Ella continues one of the most dominant runs in music. Her number 1 and platinum certified album, Dandelion, has produced 2 of the year's biggest country records, the history-making 4 times platinum single, Choosin' Texas, which became the first song by a woman to simultaneously top the Billboard Hot 100, Hot Country Songs, and Country Airplay charts, and platinum hit Be Her, which recently became the fastest solo female song to reach number 1 at 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And the Community Theater of Cabot will be holding their first combined audition for both Sister Act and It's a Wonderful Life, a live radio play. Actors are invited to audition for 1 or both shows. In-person auditions and callbacks will be this weekend through Tuesday. Actors will participate in individual and group reads from both scripts, and for Sister Act only, individual and group songs and choreography from the show. Video submissions will also be accepted. Go to ctcabot.org for all the information. If you have entertainment options you'd like for us to share about, send me an email at christinatheculturequeen@gmail.com. I'm Christina the Culture Queen, bringing you everything you need to know to be in the know and be entertained.
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4: From the TriArc Weather Center, clear and warm this morning. It's going to be sunny, hot again today with an extreme heat warning in effect. Our high 106, heat index at 110 to 115. Clear tonight, down to 77. Could see an isolated thunderstorm later on Thursday with a high 100. I'm staff meteorologist Dan Holliday.

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1: School in Jacksonville is going to be closed for the rest of this week, according to district officials. Environmental testing detected elevated mold levels in a classroom, as well as the media center and the nurse's office. Cleaning specialists recommended the entire building be professionally cleaned. School officials say children who need to attend now through Friday will be temporarily relocated to the Jacksonville High School arena and auxiliary gym areas separate from the older students. Jacksonville Elementary expected to reopen coming up on Monday. Harold Wilson got almost 65% of the vote to win the nomination in the special election for the Republican State Senate District 1. Wilson will now face the Democratic nominee, Tamika Butler, who is the mayor of Eudora. The special election on November 3rd will fill that District 1 seat of former Senator Ben Gilmore. And Arkansas has recorded 275 lab-confirmed cases of cyclosporiasis now. That continues a sharp increase in that foodborne illness, according to the Arkansas Department of Health. Latest total, 70 cases higher than it was in the last update. More than 70% of the state's cases have been reported in northwest Arkansas. Benton County still continuing to account for more than half of the statewide total. I'm Rick Walker in the First Community Bank Triarch 24-Hour News Center, where community comes first. Member FDIC.
2: From the Triarch Weather Center, clear and warm this morning. It's going to be sunny, hot again today with an extreme heat warning in effect. Our high 106, heat index at 110 to 115. Clear tonight, down to 77. Could see an isolated thunderstorm later on Thursday with a high 100. I'm staff meteorologist Dan Holliday.
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4: From the Triarch Weather Center, clear and warm this morning. It's going to be sunny, hot again today with an extreme heat warning in effect. Our high 106, heat index at 110 to 115. Clear tonight, down to 77. Could see an isolated thunderstorm later on Thursday with a high 100. I'm staff meteorologist Dan Holliday.

luckier, try our radio community calendar. Community Theater of Cabot will be holding their first combined audition for both Sister Act and It's a Wonderful Life. Actors are invited to audition for one or both shows, and video submissions are due by Thursday at 5 p.m. City of Conway is going to hold an informal public involvement meeting. That's Thursday, 4 to 6 p.m. in City Council Chambers at Conway City Hall. The meeting will focus on a potential application for the Outdoor Recreation Matching Grant. They're considering projects that would improve bike trail connections and add bike amenities. Residents are invited to stop by, learn more about projects, ask questions, and provide input. And Live at Lehman is back on Thursday from 5 to 6:30 p.m. in the Lehman Library Lecture Hall. The Little Rock-based alt-rock band House Treehouse gracing the stage for an evening full of music. Concessions will be available. It's suitable for all ages. No registration required. 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
5: Fox News, I'm CJ Papa. Major surprise in the Sunshine State for Democratic Socialists. Fox's Dana Marie McNichol in Hannondale, Florida.
6: State Representative Angie Nixon defeating Alex Vindman with a grassroots campaign, delivering a major left-wing victory over an establishment Democrat. Vindman is a former national security official who was a key witness in President Trump's impeachment trial.
5: The winner, Angie Nixon, delivers this prediction to her opponent, Senator Ashley Moody on CNN.
7: She doesn't care about anyone but herself, and so I look forward, Ashley Moody, to taking you on and to whooping you in November, and you will be calling me your senator.
5: It could take a few days for the official results to come out in the Alaska primary, but we do know incumbent Senator Dan S. Sullivan and Democrat Mary Peltola, a former representative, have advanced to the November election. 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
9: From the TriArc Weather Center, we have an extreme heat warning that continues in effect today. We can't completely rule out an isolated thunderstorm with a high 106, heat index 110 to 115. Thunderstorms possible into this evening, then clearing overnight to low 77, sunny and 100 likely tomorrow. I'm staff meteorologist Ann Holliday.

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2: From the Triarch Weather Center, we have an extreme heat warning that continues in effect today. We can't completely rule out an isolated thunderstorm with a high 106, heat index 110 to 115. Thunderstorms possible into this evening, then clearing overnight till 77, sunny and 100 likely tomorrow. I'm staff meteorologist Ann Holland.

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1: State officials are optimistic that the Trump administration will grant Arkansas's request to extend its unconventional Medicaid expansion program on a short-term basis. It's according to the head of the Arkansas Department of Human Services. Now, if the extension isn't granted, that doesn't mean the nearly 207,000 low-income working-age Arkansans would lose coverage altogether. It's according to Department Secretary Janet Mann. They would instead receive direct fee-for-service Medicaid rather than a private insurance plan paid through Medicaid. Benton police gave an all clear at the high school yesterday after investigating a reported shooting threat. Lieutenant Dustin Hamm of the Benton Police Department said the threat appeared to be false at this time, but the investigation continues. A proposal for a 3,000-bed state prison in Franklin County has been canceled, with correction officials quietly working on a plan to expand existing prisons and possibly build smaller facilities across the state. I'm Rick Walker in the First Community Bank Triarch 24-Hour News Center, where community comes first. 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
3: From the Triarch Weather Center, we have an extreme heat warning that continues in effect today. We can't completely rule out an isolated thunderstorm with a high 106, heat index 110 to 115. Thunderstorms possible into this evening, then clearing overnight till 77, sunny and 100 likely tomorrow. I'm staff meteorologist Ann Holliday.

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It's snack time. You can try snacks from Columbia and rate them with emojis. Plus, take a little quiz between snacks and learn more about Columbia. It's a great program to encourage picky eaters to try new foods and give honest opinions. It's happening Tuesday, 5 p.m. at the Nixon Library in Jacksonville. The Chronic Pain Support Group meets Tuesday, 7 p.m. at the Faulkner County Library. If you struggle with chronic pain, the support group is for you. They meet every Tuesday, 7 p.m. in the meeting room on the west side of the building in Conway. And Tuesday, 6:30 p.m. is the next city council meeting for the city of Mayflower. 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They want you to join in and offer any input into issues facing the council. They say they're a stronger community when everyone is engaged. 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
3: From the Tri-Arc Weather Center, we have an extreme heat warning that continues in effect today. We can't completely rule out an isolated thunderstorm with a high 106, heat index 110 to 115. Thunderstorms possible into this evening, then clearing overnight to low 77, sunny at 100 likely tomorrow. I'm staff meteorologist Ann Holliday.

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4: News. I'm Therese Crowley. He believes in what he calls the Florida dream. Congressman Byron Donalds wins the Florida GOP governor's primary.
5: Best state in America, and we're not going to stop anytime soon.
4: Versus Democrat David Jolly. Democrat socialist failed at two bids to primary liberal Democrat House members who support Israel, but scored an upset in the Senate Democrat primary.
6: Another Democratic socialist made headway.
7: What do we do?
6: Angie Nixon in a come-from-behind win for the Democratic Senate nomination in Florida.
4: Florida, Fox's Doug Luzader, Nixon versus GOP Senator Ashley Moody. Alaska Democrat Mary Peltola takes on Senator Dan S. Sullivan. President Trump agrees to hold off on 50% Canada tariffs that were set to kick in today and teased a possible revival of the Keystone XL pipeline, calling it awoken from the grave. 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
8: From the Triarc Weather Center, we have an extreme heat warning that continues in effect today. We can't completely rule out an isolated thunderstorm with a high of 106, heat index 110 to 115. Thunderstorms possible into this evening, then clearing overnight to low 77, sunny and 100 likely tomorrow. I'm staff meteorologist Dan Holliday.

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4: Triarch Weather. From the Triarch Weather Center, we have an extreme heat warning that continues in effect today. We can't completely rule out an isolated thunderstorm with a high 106, heat index 110 to 115. Thunderstorms possible into this evening, then clearing overnight to low 77, sunny and 100 likely tomorrow. I'm staff meteorologist Ann Holliday.

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1: School in Jacksonville is going to be closed for the rest of this week, according to district officials. Environmental testing detected elevated mold levels in a classroom, as well as the media center and the nurse's office. Cleaning specialists recommended the entire building be professionally cleaned. School officials say children who need to attend now through Friday will be temporarily relocated to the Jacksonville High School arena and auxiliary gym areas separate from the older students. Jacksonville Elementary expected to reopen coming up on Monday. Harold Wilson got almost 65% of the vote to win the nomination in the special election for the Republican State Senate District 1. Wilson will now face the Democratic nominee, Tamika Butler, who is the mayor of Eudora. The special election on November 3rd will fill that District 1 seat of former Senator Ben Gilmore. And Arkansas has recorded 275 lab-confirmed cases of cyclosporiasis now. That continues a sharp increase in that foodborne illness, according to the Arkansas Department of Health. Latest total, 70 cases higher than it was in the last update. More than 70% of the state's cases have been reported in northwest Arkansas. Benton County still continuing to account for more than half of the statewide total. I'm Rick Walker in the First Community Bank Triarch 24-Hour News Center, where community comes first. Member FDIC.
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4: From the Triarch Weather Center, we have an extreme heat warning that continues in effect today. We can't completely rule out an isolated thunderstorm with a high 106, heat index 110 to 115. Thunderstorms possible into this evening, then clearing overnight to low 77, sunny at 100 likely tomorrow. I'm staff meteorologist Ann Holliday.

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That's happening Friday, 4 to 7 p.m. at 100 Millwood Circle in Maumelle. It's Art with Jen on Friday at the Mayflower Public Library. That's from 6 to 8 p.m. You do need to be 16 years of age or older, and sign-up is required. 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And you're invited to come join in for a fun and exciting night while raising money for wetlands conservation. Your Toad Suck Ducks Unlimited chapter invites you to attend their annual banquet. That's Friday at the Knights of Columbus Hall in Conway. 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
4: From the TriArc Weather Center, we have an extreme heat warning that continues in effect today. We can't completely rule out an isolated thunderstorm with a high 106, heat index 110 to 115. Thunderstorms possible into this evening, then clearing overnight till 77, sunny and 100 likely tomorrow. I'm staff meteorologist Ann Holland.

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4: News. I'm Gianna Gelosi. Socialists swinging for the fences. Angie Nixon beating retired Lieutenant Colonel Alex Vindman by double digits for Florida's Democratic nomination for Senate.
5: Nixon gained national attention after her arrest for staging a sit-out outside Governor Ron DeSantis' office this year. She'll now face an uphill battle in November against Republican Senator Ashley Moody.
4: Fox's Dana Marie McNichol, Republican Byron Donalds, and Democrat David Jolly going to face off for governor. Meantime, Canada avoided a 50% tariff that was supposed to go into effect today. President Trump delayed them.
6: He says the United States and Canada have agreed a trade deal, and the two countries just need time to finalize the documents. There's been a cross-border impasse on several issues, including U.S. tariffs on cars and many Canadian provinces banning American liquor sales.
4: Fox's Jonathan Savage. 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
3: From the Tri-Arc Weather Center, we have an extreme heat warning that continues in effect today. We can't completely rule out an isolated thunderstorm with a high 106, heat index 110 to 115. Thunderstorms possible into this evening, then clearing overnight to low 77, sunny and 100 likely tomorrow. I'm staff meteorologist Ann Holliday.

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2: From the TriArc Weather Center, we have an extreme heat warning that continues in effect today. We can't completely rule out an isolated thunderstorm with a high 106, heat index 110 to 115. Thunderstorms possible into this evening, then clearing overnight to low 77, sunny at 100 likely tomorrow. I'm staff meteorologist Ann Holliday.

0: 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This is 24/7 news coverage with Rick Walker.
1: City of Searcy said cleanup crews have completed their efforts related to the recent hazardous materials incident affecting Gin Creek. Arkansas Department of Environmental Quality reviewed and approved the cleanup efforts. They say the public may continue to notice some discoloration in the creek as a result of the cleanup process. The bike trail there is now reopened. Purple and gray scrimmage coming up tonight at Estes Stadium for the UCA Bears. It'll start at 6:30. Once again, purple and gray scrimmage tonight at Estes Stadium. It'll start at 6:30. An outdoor charter school slated to open in the capital city's Riverdale neighborhood has quietly postponed its opening for a year. Arkansas Outdoor Academy, which plans to hold much of its instruction outside, announced in January it would begin enrolling grades 6 through 9 for this fall. A news release at the time said the school centers around outdoor place-based learning as a core academic model rather than a supplemental program. Back in February, the plans seemed to be taking shape, but now it's been put off for a year. I'm Rick Walker in the First Community Bank Triarch 24-Hour News Center, where community comes first. Member FDIC.
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4: From the Triarch Weather Center, we have an extreme heat warning that continues in effect today. We can't completely rule out an isolated thunderstorm with a high 106, heat index 110 to 115. Thunderstorms possible into this evening, then clearing overnight till 77, sunny and 100 likely tomorrow. I'm staff meteorologist Ann Holliday.

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The Sanders Library in Sherwood is partnering with Chase to host Chase Money Skills, Valuable Money Skills for Families. It's a free community workshop designed for caregivers and children to learn about personal finance together. That's Saturday, 2 to 3 p.m. in the library's meeting room. The NAACP Faulkner County Branch will host a community awareness presentation titled Informed Communities, Stronger Communities. That's Saturday, 2 p.m. at the Faulkner County Library in Conway. It will feature a special agent from the FBI Little Rock Field Office with a 45-minute presentation focusing on current issues and strategies for staying informed. It is free. It's open to the public. And Searcy FFA alumni and supporters' annual fish fry with auction is happening Saturday at the Searcy High School cafeteria. All proceeds will benefit the Searcy FFA chapter. That's 5 to 7 p.m. If you need more details, you can head to the website, triarcradio.com. 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
3: From the TriArc Weather Center, we have an extreme heat warning that continues in effect today. We can't completely rule out an isolated thunderstorm with a high 106, heat index 110 to 115. Thunderstorms possible into this evening, then clearing overnight to low 77, sunny and 100 likely tomorrow. I'm staff meteorologist Ann Holland.

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5: Fox News, I'm Therese Crowley. Feuding neighbors turn trading partners. President Trump making an 11th hour deal with Canada.
6: We had a very good conversation with the Prime Minister last night, and we've come to a deal with Canada. As you know, the 50% tariffs across the board were going on against Canada today.
5: And teasing there may be a bigger deal in the pipeline for a revival of the Keystone XL pipeline, which he calls awoken from the grave. Congressman Byron Donalds wins the Florida GOP governor's primary, promising the Florida dream.
7: Making Florida accountable, achievable, and most of all, affordable.
5: Versus Democrat David Jolly. Democrat socialists scored one upset. Angela Nixon takes on GOP Senator Ashley Moody. Online platform Zetti's survey says 1 in 5 LinkedIn users have used it for romance against the rules. 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
9: From the TriArc Weather Center, we may see an isolated thunderstorm this afternoon. Temperatures well over 100, 105 to 110. Heat index approaching 115. We have that extreme heat warning in effect. A few scattered thunderstorms into this evening. Clearing toward morning, our low 77. Sunny 100 tomorrow, 99 on Friday. I'm staff meteorologist Ann Holly.

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4: Triarc Weather. From the Triarc Weather Center, we may see an isolated thunderstorm this afternoon. Temperatures well over 100, 105 to 110. Heat index approaching 115. We have that extreme heat warning in effect. A few scattered thunderstorms ended this evening. Clearing toward morning, our low 77. Sunny 100 tomorrow, 99 on Friday. I'm staff meteorologist Ann

0: 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This is 24/7 news coverage with Rick Walker.
1: The Arkansas State Library Board has revised proposed rules that would require public libraries to restrict minors' access to certain materials to remain eligible for state funding. The changes approved last Friday follow concerns that the original proposal could penalize a library if restricted material were accidentally placed in the wrong area. Because the revisions were considered substantial, the proposal will undergo another public comment period through September 13th. The annual Meet the Badgers event in Beebe is coming up tomorrow night at Bro Irwin Stadium. During the festivities, they'll introduce the 2026 football teams, band, cheer, and dance. If you want to find out more, you can go to bbbadgers.org. A new application portal will allow Arkansas high school seniors to apply to any number of the state's participating colleges with just one form. State Education Secretary Jacob Oliva said in a release that the portal takes what used to be a confusing, repetitive college application process that would overwhelm students and families and streamlines it into a simple process. I'm Rick Walker in the First Community Bank Triarch 24-Hour News Center, where community comes first. 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
2: From the Triarch Weather Center, we may see an isolated thunderstorm this afternoon. Temperatures well over 100, 105 to 110. Heat index approaching 115. We have that extreme heat warning in effect. A few scattered thunderstorms into this evening. Clearing toward morning, our low 77. Sunny 100 tomorrow, 99 on Friday. I'm Staff Meteorologist Ann Holliday.

here's a look at your Triarc Radio community calendar. It's Teen Movie Day in Sherwood on Monday, 4 p.m. Come watch The Secret Life of Pets. Puzzles and games will also be available. It's for ages 12 through 18, and closed captioning will be available as well. What is a green career? Learn from local organizations and businesses all the ways that the environment and sustainability influence jobs. That's what's happening at the Lehman Library in North Little Rock Monday, 4 to 6 p.m. And it's a Brush and Blossom pop-up art studio Monday, 6 p.m. at the Faulkner County Library in Conway. Enjoy an easy evening of step-by-step painting for adults. It is for ages 16 and up. No exception. Space is limited to 20 spots. Seats will be filled first come, first served. 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I'm Jennifer Lipp with your Triarc Community Calendar on My Country Y107.

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1: From the Triarc Weather Center, we may see an isolated thunderstorm this afternoon. Temperatures well over 100, 105 to 110. Heat index approaching 115. We have that extreme heat warning in effect. A few scattered thunderstorms into this evening, clearing toward morning, our low 77. Sunny 100 tomorrow, 99 on Friday. I'm staff meteorologist Ann Hobbs.

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5: News, I'm John Saucier. The U.S. pausing 50% tariffs on Canadian goods that were supposed to go into effect today. President Trump reports good talks with our neighbors to the north.
6: We had a very good conversation with the Prime Minister last night, and we've come to a deal with Canada. As you know, the 50% tariffs across the board were going on against Canada today.
5: Prime Minister Carney says the postponement will last until the end of the week. Police in Atlanta have arrested and charged Lakeisha Brown for allegedly kidnapping two children. The Atlanta police out with 911 audio in which the child's mother tells an operator Brown had been babysitting.
7: She told me they was in the accident, but she's not answering her phone, or she's not picking up her phone, she's not texting back. She told me that they had got transferred to a children's hospital. She said he was falling, but I called all the hospital, and they're not in nobody's system.
5: Police did find the children. Both of them were safe. 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
9: From the Triarc Weather Center, we may see an isolated thunderstorm this afternoon. Temperatures well over 100, 105 to 110. Heat index approaching 115. We have that extreme heat warning in effect. A few scattered thunderstorms into this evening. Clearing toward morning, our low 77. Sunny 100 tomorrow, 99 on Friday. I'm staff meteorologist Ann Holland.

0: today's best country, my country, Y107. With Kid Myself, that is John Morgan. Mel Gibson is producing a two-part sequel, The Resurrection of the Christ, filmed in Rome as a follow-up to The Passion of the Christ, which I really love that movie. Somewhere in Hollywood, though, a studio executive is asking if they can add more explosions.
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3: From the TriArc Weather Center, we may see an isolated thunderstorm this afternoon. Temperatures well over 100, 105 to 110. Heat index approaching 115. We have that extreme heat warning in effect. A few scattered thunderstorms into this evening, clearing toward morning, our low 77. Sunny 100 tomorrow, 99 on Friday. I'm Staff Meteorologist Ann Holly.

Zach Top, South of Sanity on Y107 on this Wednesday afternoon. My name is Kenny. If you're working outside today, take lots of breaks in the shade, drink lots of water or Gatorade, and be careful. Here's Sam Hunt with Country House on Y107.

0: 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This is 24/7 news coverage with Rick Walker.
1: State officials are optimistic that the Trump administration will grant Arkansas's request to extend its unconventional Medicaid expansion program on a short-term basis. It's according to the head of the Arkansas Department of Human Services. Now, if the extension isn't granted, that doesn't mean the nearly 207,000 low-income working-age Arkansans would lose coverage altogether. This, according to Department Secretary Janet Mann, they would instead receive direct fee-for-service Medicaid rather than a private insurance plan paid through Medicaid. Benton police gave an all clear at the high school yesterday after investigating a reported shooting threat. Lieutenant Dustin Hamm of the Benton Police Department said the threat appeared to be false at this time, but the investigation continues. A proposal for a 3,000-bed state prison in Franklin County has been canceled, with correction officials quietly working on a plan to expand existing prisons and possibly build smaller facilities across the state. I'm Rick Walker in the First Community Bank Triarch 24-Hour News Center, where community comes first. 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
4: From the Triarch Weather Center, we may see an isolated thunderstorm this afternoon. Temperatures well over 100, 105 to 110. Heat index approaching 115. We have that extreme heat warning in effect. A few scattered thunderstorms center this evening. Clearing toward morning, our low 77. Sunny 100 tomorrow, 99 on Friday. I'm Staff Meteorologist Ann Holliday.

0: 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More country.
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4: Fox News, I'm Tom Graham. President Trump said the U.S. has reached what he calls a fair trade deal with Canada.
5: Our farmers are going to be thrilled. Our manufacturers are going to be thrilled. And basically, we have no tariffs going into Canada. Canada was charging us tremendous tariffs.
4: The president says he spoke with Canadian Prime Minister Mark Carney after threatening a 50% tariff on billions of dollars worth of imports from our neighbor to the north. A Virginia woman is dead. Carmen Pooch found fatally stabbed just outside Washington in a park. 19-year-old suspect in custody.
6: Alexis Campos is under arrest. He is being interviewed right now by Fairfax County homicide detectives, and he is offering a full confession.
4: Fairfax County Police Chief Kevin Davis says the two were in a relationship. Police add Campos was in the U.S. illegally. 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
8: From the Triarch Weather Center, we may see an isolated thunderstorm this afternoon. Temperatures well over 100, 105 to 110. Heat index approaching 115. We have that extreme heat warning in effect. A few scattered thunderstorms ahead of this evening. Clearing toward morning, our low 77. Sunny 100 tomorrow, 99 on Friday. I'm staff meteorologist Ann

0: today's best country, My Country Y107 with Bailey Zimmerman's Chevy Silverado. You know, we got something, a person called Christina the Culture Queen. You can stay on top of what's hot with her. And it's presented by the Patio Cafe each hour in the morning with JR. We do it again in the 5 p.m. hour for your ride home with me Monday through Friday on Y107.
1: All right. Hey, JR with you. And yes, indeed, I want to tell you about my great friends over at the Carpet Barn here in Conway. 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

0: My Country, Y107 with Chris Stapleton, Nobody to Blame. Well, Russia tried to block VPNs and accidentally disrupted encrypted data for banks, breaking online banking and forcing people to use cash, even in the Moscow metro. Here they tried to stop Netflix password sharing and ended up unplugging the economy.
1: From the TriArc Weather Center, we may see an isolated thunderstorm this afternoon. Temperatures well over 100, 105 to 110. Heat index approaching 115. We have that extreme heat warning in effect. A few scattered thunderstorms into this evening. Clearing toward morning, our low 77. Sunny 100 tomorrow, 99 on Friday. I'm Staff Meteorologist Ann Hoff.

Kenny Chesney's latest. That is Carry on Y107. I am Kenny, and here's Post Malone with Luke Combs, Guy for That. It's on Y107.

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1: School in Jacksonville is going to be closed for the rest of this week, according to district officials. Environmental testing detected elevated mold levels in a classroom, as well as the media center and the nurse's office. Cleaning specialists recommended the entire building be professionally cleaned. School officials say children who need to attend now through Friday will be temporarily relocated to the Jacksonville High School arena and auxiliary gym areas separate from the older students. Jacksonville Elementary expected to reopen coming up on Monday. Harold Wilson got almost 65% of the vote to win the nomination in the special election for the Republican State Senate District 1. Wilson will now face the Democratic nominee, Tamika Butler, who is the mayor of Eudora. The special election on November 3rd will fill that District 1 seat of former Senator Ben Gilmore. And Arkansas has recorded 275 lab-confirmed cases of cyclosporiasis now. That continues a sharp increase in that foodborne illness, according to the Arkansas Department of Health. Latest total, 70 cases higher than it was in the last update. More than 70% of the state's cases have been reported in northwest Arkansas. Benton County still continuing to account for more than half of the statewide total. I'm Rick Walker in the First Community Bank Triarch 24-Hour News Center, where community comes first. Member FDIC.
2: From the Triarch Weather Center, we may see an isolated thunderstorm this afternoon. Temperatures well over 100, 105 to 110. Heat index approaching 115. We have that extreme heat warning in effect. A few scattered thunderstorms into this evening. Clearing toward morning, our low 77. Sunny 100 tomorrow, 99 on Friday. I'm staff meteorologist Ann Holland.

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It's snack time. You can try snacks from Columbia and rate them with emojis. Plus, take a little quiz between snacks and learn more about Columbia. It's a great program to encourage picky eaters to try new foods and give honest opinions. It's happening Tuesday, 5 p.m. at the Nixon Library in Jacksonville. The Chronic Pain Support Group meets Tuesday, 7 p.m. at the Faulkner County Library. If you struggle with chronic pain, the support group is for you. They meet every Tuesday, 7 p.m. in the meeting room on the west side of the building in Conway. And Tuesday, 6:30 p.m. is the next city council meeting for the city of Mayflower. They do encourage all Mayflower residents and stakeholders to participate in city government meetings. They want you to join in and offer any input into issues facing the council. They say they're a stronger community when everyone is engaged. 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I'm Jennifer Lipp with your TriArc Community Calendar on My Country Y107.

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0: arrest a TV reporter who simply tried to ask the mayor about $80 million worth of broken electric buses. Yeah. Somewhere in Arkansas, a city council is taking notes like, wait, we can do that?
1: There's nothing like a great meal on the patio, and yesterday's Bar and Grill has one of the best outdoor dining spaces in the River Valley. 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
3: From the TriArc Weather Center, we may see an isolated thunderstorm this afternoon. Temperatures well over 100, 105 to 110. Heat index approaching 115. We have that extreme heat warning in effect. A few scattered thunderstorms center this evening, clearing toward morning, our low 77. Sunny 100 tomorrow, 99 on Friday. I'm Staff Meteorologist Ann Holly.

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4: Fox News, I'm John Saucier. President Trump says U.S. and Canada have reached what he calls a very fair deal after he stopped 50% tariffs against Canada from going into effect last night.
5: Farmers have been hurt very badly by Canada, and they won't be paying any tariffs anymore. And we may bring some of the tariffs down to a level where other countries are, because Canada was paying a higher tariff.
4: Canadian Prime Minister Mark Carney says the deal would give his country's businesses greater certainty. Control of Congress hanging in the balance. Only a few states left to hold their primary elections, including Massachusetts. The mayor of Boston, Michelle Wu, says her city is getting ready for when the polls open in 2 weeks.
6: As we approach the primaries, we're working to ensure that every Boston voter can participate confidently, safely, freely in our democracy.
4: And one of Massachusetts' Senate seats is up for grabs this year. The incumbent Senator Ed Markey is facing off against Representative Seth Moulton for that Democratic nomination. 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
8: From the TriArc Weather Center, we may see an isolated thunderstorm this afternoon. Temperatures well over 100, 105 to 110. Heat index approaching 115. We have that extreme heat warning in effect. A few scattered thunderstorms into this evening. Clearing toward morning, our low 77. Sunny 100 tomorrow, 99 on Friday. I'm staff meteorologist Ann Holland.

0: Today's best country, my country, Y107, Kane Brown with Woman. Got my time machine rewind for you now. This day in 1909, the very first race at the Indianapolis Motor Speedway was held. With early cars and rough track conditions, two people died on day one. Day one at Indy was basically fast and furious, horsepower and bad decisions.
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0: today's best country, My Country Y107, Kojo with the Painter, new movie in theater this week. 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
3: From the TriArc Weather Center, we may see an isolated thunderstorm this afternoon. Temperatures well over 100, 105 to 110, heat index approaching 115. We have that extreme heat warning in effect. A few scattered thunderstorms into this evening, clearing toward morning, our low 77. Sunny 100 tomorrow, 99 on Friday. I'm staff meteorologist Ann Holland.

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1: While the hot and dry conditions in Central Arkansas have caused Conway Corporation to move to Phase 3. That's involuntary reduction in water usage. That means watering of lawns can only be done one time per week. Even number side of the streets, water on Saturday. Odd number side of the streets, water on Sunday only. No watering done Monday through Friday. Customers will be allowed minimum hand watering of potted plants and flower beds if you use handheld containers. Commercial, industrial, and institutional customers may be required to decrease their process water usage. Vehicles may only be washed at either high-pressure, low-water usage car washes, or if at home, using a pressure washer or a garden hose with a shut-off nozzle. Residential swimming pools may not be filled from empty. Pools can be topped off. Fire hydrant water shall only be used for fighting fires or is approved by Conway Corporation. And splash pads, which do not recycle or treat their water for reuse, must cease operations. Again, Conway Corporation has gone to Phase 3, which is involuntary reduction in water usage. I'm Rick Walker in the First Community Bank Tri-Arc 24-Hour News Center, where community comes first. 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
2: From the Tri-Arc Weather Center, we may see an isolated thunderstorm this afternoon. Temperatures well over 100, 105 to 110. Heat index approaching 115. We have that extreme heat warning in effect. A few scattered thunderstorms into this evening, clearing toward morning, our low 77. Sunny 100 tomorrow, 99 on Friday. I'm staff meteorologist Ann Holliday.

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Friday brings about the monthly third Friday Farmers Market, bringing together local growers and community members in a casual open-air market environment. That's happening Friday, 4 to 7 p.m. at 100 Millwood Circle in Maumelle. It's Art with Jen on Friday at the Mayflower Public Library. That's from 6 to 8 p.m. You do need to be 16 years of age or older, and sign up is required. They ask that you please call to reserve a spot. And you're invited to come join in for a fun and exciting night while raising money for wetlands conservation. Your Toad Suck Ducks Unlimited chapter invites you to attend their annual banquet. That's Friday at the Knights of Columbus Hall in Conway. Doors are going to open at 5:30 p.m. Now, if you need more details, you can head to the website, triarcradio.com. 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I'm Jennifer Lipp with your TriArc Community Calendar on My Country Y107.

0: today's best country, My Country Y107 with Dylan Scott. Well, a Minnesota bus driver was found driving a school bus drunk with more than a dozen kids on board. His blood alcohol was over four times the commercial limit. He got one day in jail plus probation. Four times the limit and still only one day in jail. Somebody graded that on a curve.
1: All right. Hey, JR with you. And yes, indeed, I want to tell you about my great friends over at the Carpet Barn here in Conway. It is summertime. 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
2: From the Triarch Weather Center, we may see an isolated thunderstorm this afternoon. Temperatures well over 100, 105 to 110. Heat index approaching 115. We have that extreme heat warning in effect. A few scattered thunderstorms ahead of this evening. Clearing toward morning, our low 77. Sunny 100 tomorrow, 99 on Friday. I'm staff meteorologist Ann.

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0: 107, Corey Kent and Co Wetzel with Rocky Mountain Low. Well, two Florida men got into a love triangle fight at a grocery store parking lot. One of them was wielding a hatchet. The other was wielding a machete. All the fighting over the same woman. You know, Arkansas drama usually tops out at blocked on Facebook, not medieval weapons at the grocery store.
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6: Fox News, I'm Tom Graham. President Trump calls it a very fair deal. He announced a trade deal with Canada after postponing a threat of 50% tariffs. The president says the deal will be good for U.S. farmers.
7: Farmers have been hurt very badly by Canada, and they won't be paying any tariffs anymore. And we may bring some of the tariffs down to a level where other countries are, because Canada was paying a higher tariff.
6: Canadian Prime Minister Mark Carney says the deal will give businesses greater certainty. One person is dead after a house explosion in Annapolis, Maryland.
8: That victim was in cardiac arrest. Our medics and firefighters worked that victim for a significant period of time until the victim was pronounced dead on the scene.
6: Anne Arundel County Assistant Fire Chief Larry Schultz, another person injured. The cause of that blast is under investigation. 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
11: From the Triarc Weather Center, any precipitation chances diminish overnight. Our low temperature in the upper 70s. It'll be sunny, hot, and humid again on Thursday with a high 100, heat index near 110. A few thunder storms possible Thursday night, down to 73, sunny and 99 on Friday. I'm staff meteorologist Ann Hollis.

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0: Christina the Culture Queen, bringing you everything you need to know to be in the know and be entertained. Culture, cuisine, entertainment, I'm Christina Munoz-Madsen and I've got you covered. If you like bluegrass and fried chicken, then the Bluegrass and Fried Chicken Festival might be just right for you. This Friday and Saturday at the Ozark Folk Center State Park in Mountain View. The Skillet Restaurant, located on site, will serve its fried chicken buffet in between music shows at the park's 1,000-seat indoor music venue, Ozark Highlands Theater. This is on Friday evening and all day Saturday. The festival lineup includes live music by two-time nominee for Bluegrass Band of the Year at the Arkansas Country Music Awards, the Gravel Yard, All-Star Family Trio, Mountain Highway, the Ozark Folk Center Square Dancers, esteemed Arkansas banjo picker Adam Fudge, Ozark Traditions, and music by the Kentucky Colonel Kevin Pater and his Bluegrass Band. Tickets to the festival include admission to music shows and the Ozark Folk Center Craft Village, which will be open during both days from 10 to 5. 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And Ella Langley, the Dandelion Tour, will be at Simmons Bank Arena in North Little Rock on Saturday night. Fresh off a sweep at the ACM Awards, where she won all 7 awards she was nominated for and 2 recent American Music Award wins, Ella continues one of the most dominant runs in music. Her number 1 and platinum certified album, Dandelion, has produced 2 of the year's biggest country records, the history-making 4-times platinum single Choosin' Texas, which became the first song by a woman to simultaneously top the Billboard Hot 100, Hot Country Songs, and Country Airplay charts, and platinum hit Be Her, which recently became the fastest solo female song to reach number 1 at 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And the Community Theater of Cabot will be holding their first combined audition for both Sister Act and It's a Wonderful Life, a live radio play. Actors are invited to audition for 1 or both shows. In-person auditions and callbacks will be this weekend through Tuesday. Actors will participate in individual and group reads from both scripts, and for Sister Act only, individual and group songs and choreography from the show. Video submissions will also be accepted. Go to ctcabot.org for all the information. If you have entertainment options you'd like for us to share about, send me an email at christinatheculturequeen@gmail.com. I'm Christina the Culture Queen, bringing you everything you need to know to be in the know and be entertained.
1: 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Take I-40 exit 107, head north on Highway 95 for a mile, then right on Highway 247. You'll go 6/10 of a mile, and the sale will be at the lot on the right at the bottom of the hill. 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
2: From the TriArc Weather Center, any precipitation chances diminish overnight. Our low temperature in the upper 70s. It'll be sunny, hot, and humid again on Thursday with a high 100, heat index near 110. A few thunderstorms possible Thursday night, down to 73, sunny and 99 on Friday. I'm Staff Meteorologist Dan Holliday.

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George Burge and Luke Bryan with Ride, Ride, Ride. 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

0: From the First Community Bank Triarch News Center, where community comes first. This is 24/7 news coverage with Rick Walker.
1: Well, the hot and dry conditions in Central Arkansas have caused Conway Corporation to move to Phase 3. That's in voluntary reduction in water usage. That means watering of lawns can only be done one time per week. Even number side of the streets, water on Saturday. Odd number side of the streets, water on Sunday only. No watering done Monday through Friday. Customers will be allowed minimum hand watering of potted plants and flower beds if you use handheld containers. Commercial, industrial, and institutional customers may be required to decrease their process water usage. Vehicles may only be washed at either high-pressure, low-water-usage car washes, or if at home, using a pressure washer or a garden hose with a shut-off nozzle. Residential swimming pools may not be filled from empty. Pools can be topped off. Fire hydrant water shall only be used for fighting fires or is approved by Conway Corporation. And splash pads, which do not recycle or treat their water for reuse, must cease operations. Again, Conway Corporation has gone to Phase 3, which is involuntary reduction in water usage. I'm Rick Walker in the First Community Bank, Triarch 24-Hour News Center, where community comes first. 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
3: From the Triarch Weather Center, any precipitation chances diminish overnight. Our low temperature in the upper 70s. It'll be sunny, hot, and humid again on Thursday with a high 100, heat index near 110. A few thunderstorms possible Thursday night, down to 73, sunny and 99 on Friday. I'm Staff Meteorologist Ann Holliday.

0: today's best country, my country, Y107, Lauren, Elena, and Chase Matthew. That's all my exes. Tonight's primetime TV lineup looks like this. A new Who Wants to Be a Millionaire, then four reruns of Abbott Elementary on Channel 7, a new Big Brother, then a rerun of Survivor on Channel 11, MasterChef, and Nation's Dumbest are new on Fox 16, a new America's Got Talent, then reruns of Chicago Fire and Chicago PD on Channel 4.
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The Sanders Library in Sherwood is partnering with Chase to host Chase Money Skills, Valuable Money Skills for Families. It's a free community workshop designed for caregivers and children to learn about personal finance together. That's Saturday, 2 to 3 p.m. in the library's meeting room. The NAACP Faulkner County Branch will host a community awareness presentation titled Inform Communities, Stronger Communities. That's Saturday, 2 p.m. at the Faulkner County Library in Conway. It will feature a special agent from the FBI Little Rock Field Office with a 45-minute presentation focusing on current issues and strategies for staying informed. It is free. It's open to the public. And Searcy FFA alumni and supporters annual fish fry with auction is happening Saturday at the Searcy High School cafeteria. All proceeds will benefit the Searcy FFA chapter. That's 5 to 7 p.m. If you need more details, you can head to the website, triarcradio.com. 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I'm Jennifer Lipp with your TriArc Community Calendar on My Country Y107.

0: Country, My Country, Y107, the brand new one from Megan Maroney. That is Medicine. JR is on taking his show on the road, Big Bag Breakfast, Sports Spectacular. He does this every Friday. JR does his show live and talks sports with you. This week, JR is in Greenbrier, probably be interviewing the Greenbrier coaches as we get ready for high school football. 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
2: From the TriArc Weather Center, any precipitation chances diminish overnight. Our low temperature in the upper 70s. It'll be sunny, hot, and humid again on Thursday with a high 100, heat index near 110. A few thunderstorms possible Thursday night, down to 73, sunny and 99 on Friday. I'm Staff Meteorologist Dan Holliday.

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0: My Country, Y107 with Luke Bryan. I am Kenny. A Kentucky family became famous for generations of blue skin due to a rare genetic condition and inbreeding. Well, they separate from the notorious Whitaker family. Somewhere in Alabama, a cousin is listening and thinking, we should probably diversify.
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5: Fox News, I'm John Saucier. President Trump says the United States is not in talks with Iran over the Strait of Hormuz.
6: It'll either be extremely good and oil prices are going to drop like a rock, or we'll continue to do exactly what we're doing.
5: The United Arab Emirates says they've suspended trade with Iran after accusing them of launching missiles at the country. Iran denies that, by the way. Attorneys for Carmelo Anthony, a man convicted of killing Austin Metcalf at a track meet last year, are a step closer to getting a retrial. The judge, John Roach, was dismissed on concerns about impartiality sparked by a comment the jury got it right in a post-trial interview. On Fox, Jeff Metcalf, Austin's father, says he won't be distracted by Anthony's supporters.
7: They can celebrate. If they want to consider it a win for their side, that's okay. I mean, the conviction is what I'm most concerned with.
5: Anthony says that 35 years in prison in June. 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
10: From the TriArch Weather Center, any precipitation chances diminish overnight. Our low temperature in the upper 70s. It'll be sunny, hot, and humid again on Thursday with a high 100, heat index near 110. A few thunderstorms possible Thursday night, down to 73, sunny and 99 on Friday. I'm staff meteorologist Ann Holliday.

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0: Today's Best Country, My Country, Y107, Jordan Davis with Singles You Up. Well, a Palm Beach County deputy gave a ticket to a woman for holding a phone in her right hand while driving. The only thing is, she doesn't have a right hand. It's just another example of a cop who thinks he's Buford Pusser, but in reality is Barney Fife.
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3: From the TriArch Weather Center, any precipitation chances diminish overnight. Our low temperature in the upper 70s. It'll be sunny, hot, and humid again on Thursday with a high 100, heat index near 110. A few thunderstorms possible Thursday night, down to 73, sunny and 99 on Friday. I'm Staff Meteorologist Ann Holliday.

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Thanks for listening on this Wednesday evening. My name is Kenny, and here's Luke Combs on Y107.

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1: Well, the hot and dry conditions in Central Arkansas have caused Conway Corporation to move to Phase 3. That's involuntary reduction in water usage. That means watering of lawns can only be done one time per week. Even number side of the streets, water on Saturday. Odd number side of the streets, water on Sunday only. No watering done Monday through Friday. Customers will be allowed minimum hand watering of potted plants and flower beds if you use handheld containers. Commercial, industrial, and institutional customers may be required to decrease their process water usage. Vehicles may only be washed at either high pressure, low water usage car washes, or if at home, using a pressure washer or a garden hose with a shut-off nozzle. Residential swimming pools may not be filled from empty. Pools can be topped off. Fire hydrant water shall only be used for fighting fires or is approved by Conway Corporation. And splash pads, which do not recycle or treat their water for reuse, must cease operations. Again, Conway Corporation has gone to Phase 3, which is involuntary reduction in water usage. I'm Rick Walker in the First Community Bank Triarch 24-Hour News Center, where community comes first. 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
3: From the Triarch Weather Center, any precipitation chances diminish overnight. Our low temperature in the upper 70s. It'll be sunny, hot, and humid again on Thursday with a high 100, heat index near 110. A few thunderstorms possible Thursday night, down to 73, sunny and 99 on Friday. I'm staff meteorologist Dan Holland.

here, try our radio community calendar. It's Teen Movie Day in Sherwood on Monday, 4 p.m. Come watch The Secret Life of Pets. Puzzles and games will also be available. It's for ages 12 through 18, and closed captioning will be available as well. What is a green career? Learn from local organizations and businesses all the ways that the environment and sustainability influence jobs. That's what's happening at the Lehman Library in North Little Rock Monday, 4 to 6 p.m. And it's a Brush and Blossom pop-up art studio Monday, 6 p.m. at the Faulkner County Library in Conway. 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It is for ages 16 and up. No exception. 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
2: From the TriArc Weather Center, any precipitation chances diminish overnight. Our low temperature in the upper 70s. It'll be sunny, hot, and humid again on Thursday with a high 100, heat index near 110. A few thunderstorms possible Thursday night, down to 73, sunny and 99 on Friday. I'm staff meteorologist Dan Holland.

0: today's best country, my country, Y107, Cody Johnson and Carrie Underwood. I'm going to love you. I'm Kenny and I'm going to leave you. Appreciate you listening. If everything goes according to plan, I'm back tomorrow afternoon around 2-ish. Before I go, though, here it is, your awful, terrible dad joke of the day. A human fart can be louder than a trombone. I discovered that at my daughter's school concert. Fart jokes are funny.
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5: Fox News, I'm Tom Graham. President Trump naming his pick to lead the Food and Drug Administration.
6: President Trump said in a Truth Social post that Dr. Heidi Overton is a rock star who's going to deliver on his priorities of faster cures and lower drug prices. Overton's a known abortion opponent, and if she does get the job, that means she'll be in charge of policies that govern abortion drugs like mifepristone.
5: Fox's Jill Nato there. Many Federal Reserve officials think the central bank will have to lift its key short-term interest rates in the coming months if inflation does not subside. That according to newly released minutes of the Fed's meeting last month. President Trump, though, wants to go in the opposite direction.
7: Success in growth does not cause inflation. Other things cause inflation.
5: He wants the Fed to lower interest rates. America is listening to Fox News.
8: You're tired of the same old boring pizza options, so try Blaze Pizza in Conway. Blaze Pizza's fast-fired pizzas start with artisanal dough, fresh ingredients, and are cooked in a blazing hot oven. What really sets Blaze Pizza apart, though, is the over 40 fresh